0: 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The dog days of summer hit a little early this year. 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

safe and enjoy the weekend. A Jelly Roll weekend. Yeah, we got your tickets to see Jelly Roll, Snowden Grove Amphitheater. Hey, listen, he's going to be in town June the 5th in Snowden Grove, Mississippi, and we have your tickets and the Jelly Rolls to go along with it from Krispy Kreme. And we'll see you Monday morning with Stafford and Frigo on the 5.

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safe and enjoy the weekend. A Jelly Roll weekend. Yeah, we got your tickets to see Jelly Roll, Snowden Grove Amphitheater. Hey, listen, he's going to be in town June the 5th in Snowden Grove, Mississippi, and we have your tickets and the Jelly Rolls to go along with it from Krispy Kreme. And we'll see you Monday morning with Stafford and Frigo on the 5.

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safe and enjoy the weekend. A Jelly Roll weekend. Yeah, we got your tickets to see Jelly Roll, Snowden Grove Amphitheater. Hey, listen, he's going to be in town June the 5th in Snowden Grove, Mississippi, and we have your tickets and the Jelly Rolls to go along with it from Krispy Kreme. And we'll see you Monday morning with Stafford and Frigo on the Fox.

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safe and enjoy the weekend. A Jelly Roll weekend. Yeah, we got your tickets to see Jelly Roll, Snowden Grove Amphitheater. Hey, listen, he's going to be in town June the 5th in Snowden Grove, Mississippi, and we have your tickets and the Jelly Rolls to go along with it from Krispy Kreme. And we'll see you Monday morning with Stafford and Frigo on the Fox.

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safe and enjoy the weekend. A Jelly Roll weekend. Yeah, we got your tickets to see Jelly Roll, Snowden Grove Amphitheater. Hey, listen, he's going to be in town June the 5th in Snowden Grove, Mississippi, and we have your tickets and the Jelly Rolls to go along with it from Krispy Kreme. 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

0: Check out this good news story. A 7-year-old in Rhode Island used a skill that he learned in kindergarten to save a classmate. This is crazy. Watch this. During snack time at Stephen Only Elementary School in Rhode Island, second grader Samir Santana noticed his classmate Jabril was choking. Without hesitation, Samir ran over and performed the Heimlich maneuver, something that he had learned the year before in kindergarten health class. Which is a good point that they should still teach that. And it worked. The apple slice came free, and Jabril was okay. Isn't that insane? His teacher called it a shocking moment. Yeah, you think so? And the whole school has been celebrating their 7-year-old hero ever since. That is good news.
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12: Next question, subject line says marriage. Hey, Granger, my name is Matt, 20 years old from Iowa, and my girlfriend and I have been dating 4.5 years. I want to ask her to marry me, but I don't know if now is the best time. I own my house. I want to ask her, but I don't know if we're both

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0: 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It's Ann Hudson.
1: I've been so impressed with an up-and-coming country singer named Jake Worthington. He's even caught the eye of some of the big country stars, landing opening spots for Brad Paisley and Luke Combs, but he is pausing his career as he addresses issues affecting both him and his family. On Instagram, he explained to fans that he was taking a career break. He says, "I live a life as my heroes did, but the life has gotten a hold of me. I love my family, my friends, and my fans too much to let it take over. I need to take some time to work on myself for my wife and my daughter." He says he promises he'll come back even better. Well, in case you missed it, Blake Shelton finally attended Gwen Stefani, his wife's residency at the Sphere. She's doing the residency with her band, No Doubt. People were just speculating why he hadn't seen her show yet, but he finally made it. It was all over the internet. He was like, "See, I'm here." So I love that.
0: 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And make sure to follow Ann on Instagram now, at Hudson Ann.
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5: 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I'll tell you mine coming up. 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What was a movie that you saw more than any other time in the theater?

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1: I'm Earl Dibbles Jr. I'm a country boy. 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I got a story to prove it. This lady was taken into custody after threatening convenience store employees with a vegetable peeler and destroying a Red Bull display. When the cops arrived there, she was screaming about being kicked out of the business the previous day. She reportedly confessed to being drunk, saying she'd had approximately 6 shots of liquor. Yeah, that'll do it. Hey, I wonder what that old Red Bull display did to her anyway. She's dumb.
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first and my last name would just sound better together, and probably always will, like a cup of coffee and a sunrise. 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

0: talking about history, and he's even got the diploma to prove it. It's time for This Day in History on After Midnight with Granger Smith.
1: On this day, June the 1st, 1218, Genghis Khan invaded Beijing, China, and looted it for more than a month. 1779, Benedict Arnold was court-martialed. 1964, Kenya became its own republic. 1968, Simon and Garfunkel's Mrs. Robinson went to number one. That same year, Helen Keller passed away. 1980, CNN went on the air. 1992, Billy Ray Cyrus's smash hit, Achy Breaky Heart, was at number one. Some famous birthdays include actress Marilyn Monroe, actor Andy Griffith, actor Morgan Freeman, country singer Ronnie Dunn, model Heidi Klum, and rocker Alanis Morissette. Those are just a few things that went down on this day in history.
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0: Here's what's new in Nashville. Here's Ann Hudson.
1: So Luke Combs is setting records almost everywhere he goes. When his tour visited Ohio Stadium in Columbus last month, the concert drew over 97,000, which is a new record. Then weeks later, he broke Garth Brooks' record when over 92,000 attended a show in Knoxville, Tennessee. Now he's setting records in Green Bay, with his two shows drawing more than 92,000 people, setting a new record. Well, in case you missed it, Blake Shelton finally attended Gwen Stefani, his wife's, residency at the Sphere. She's doing the residency with her band, No Doubt. People were just speculating why he hadn't seen her show yet, but he finally made it. It was all over the internet. He was like, see, I'm here. So I love that.
0: We've got way more Nashville news all day over at aftermidnight.com. 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
1: I'm Earl Dibbles Jr. I'm a country boy. I'm an honest boy, too, and crime don't pay. I got a story to prove it. A man in California's been nabbed after taking off all his clothes and threatening customers at the gym with a knife. It all went down over the weekend when officers responded to a Planet Fitness gym in Simi Valley, where the suspect went up into that old locker room and disrobed before pulling out a knife. Officers were able to disarm him and take him into old custody without him injuring himself or anyone else. He's been booked for brandishing a deadly weapon or firearm and being dumb.
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0: from Nashville's Music Row. It's Ann Hudson.
1: I've been so impressed with an up-and-coming country singer named Jake Worthington. He's even caught the eye of some of the big country stars, landing opening spots for Brad Paisley and Luke Combs, but he is pausing his career as he addresses issues affecting both him and his family. On Instagram, he explained to fans that he was taking a career break. He says, "I live a life as my heroes did, but the life has gotten a hold of me. I love my family, my friends, and my fans too much to let it take over. I need to take some time to work on myself for my wife and my daughter." He says he promises he'll come back even better. Well, in case you missed it, Blake Shelton finally attended Gwen Stefani, his wife's residency at the Sphere. She's doing the residency with her band, No Doubt. People were just speculating why he hadn't seen her show yet, but he finally made it. It was all over the internet. He was like, "See, I'm here." So I love that.
0: 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And make sure to follow Ann on Instagram now, at Hudson Ann.
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It's June 1st. Stafford and Frigo are on your radio. 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

0: country. 104.9 to Fox. Happy Monday. Yeah, we got a brand new month. June 1. Well, you might need tags for the car, right? Got to pay the mortgage. Maybe the light bill. Your KH Storm Team forecast says thunderstorms are looking more likely for this Monday, and those storms could be severe. There is a current level 1 out of 5 threat, but wouldn't be shocked if they had to bump that up a little bit. 89, the heat is there for today's high. 60% chance of an isolated storm. 83 on Tuesday, 83 on Wednesday.
1: I'm Jeff Alley on the Cromwell Ag Radio Network. Soybeans for July delivery yesterday up 0.9%, 11.95¾ a bushel at the board. The push and pull of a tentative 60-day memorandum of understanding between the U.S. and Iran dominated the trader focus yesterday, largely in limbo. Corn for July delivery rose 0.8% at 4.56¼. July wheat up 0.2% at 6.24. Corn futures stayed yesterday above the 450 mark and soybeans above 1180. Chicago Board of Trade grain futures with headlines on the U.S.-Iran conflict catching traders' attention. Separate sources reporting the MOU was reached between the two sides. Others were saying Iran rejecting the potential deal. The status of the war has dictated what the risk premium is on grain prices in recent months. The U.S.-Iran situation is touchy as nearly every source is questionable, according to Jason Snow of Futures International. Grain futures took its cues from how crude moved yesterday. Crude was up 0.9%, spending much of the day above the $90 a barrel mark. Crude oil and grains tied together due to the row crop usage as a feedstock for renewable fuels. In the overnight, corn and wheat lower. Soybean futures are higher. I'm Jeff Nally.
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0: Jordan Davis, Fox Country, 104.9 The Fox. Hope you had a great weekend. We had the skirmish in downtown Jonesboro. A lot of other things going on. And we could start out this brand new month this Monday with maybe a little bit of severe weather. Level one right now, but wouldn't be shocked if we had to bump that up. There's a possibility, at least a possibility, of isolated thunderstorms today. And we could see some little bit on the severe side. Jelly, jelly, roll, roll. Weekend. Yeah, all weekend long. We had you text Jelly to 870-930-9105. And if we choose you, you get a pair of Jelly Roll tickets for this Friday night. 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We're going to shower you with Krispy Kreme donuts. So how does that sound? Pretty sweet. Pretty good. No pun intended. We're going to start calling out winners this morning. With Stafford and Frigo, hang around.
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0: Oh, waking up with the KH Storm Team. And the possibility of a severe storm moving through today. Going to be isolated, so we're going to keep an eye on them. They're going to be popping up here and there. It's going to be warm, 89 for today's high. 83 on Tuesday, 83 on Wednesday. Starting to move into that summertime. From the First National Bank Foxhole, good morning.

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Riley Green, Fox Country, 104.9 The Fox, doing a lot. My goodness. Been on Marshalls, doing a little bit of TV time, isn't he? And not only that, been touring around. He was with Lon yesterday on the Country Countdown from the K8 Storm team. Look for an isolated thunderstorm today. That's a possibility. Right now, we're looking at around a level one, but wouldn't be surprised maybe if we had to kick that up in some areas. So we have quite a bit of storm fuel with the warmer temperatures developing today. So it could really pick up some gusty wind, maybe a little bit of hail, some lightning. So we're going to keep an eye on that on this Monday.

0: June the 1st. Sam Elliott, gosh, what was he? I think he was winning with Tim McGraw, Faith Hill, 18, whatever that was. And then Landman, he's making some guest appearances on Landman. But one thing you may or may not know about Sam Elliott and his voice.
1: Do people know you were Smokey the Bear?
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2: You know what's interesting is I've been doing that voice for a long time, not the commercials that they're doing now. Now he's very talkative. He's you know, like everybody today. He's got something to say.
0: Yeah, at one time, Sam Elliott was the voice of Smokey Bear. Now, I don't think he is no longer the voice, but you recognize it. His voice is pretty recognizable.
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5: Celebrating America's 250th birthday. He grew up in poverty and never attended high school or college, but Abraham Lincoln became one of our greatest presidents, keeping our nation whole after the Civil War, even after 11 southern states tried to secede from the Union.
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0: Good morning, Mr. Entertainment.
1: Oh, I'm back. Trey's still out. He'll be back tomorrow.
0: That's right.
1: He'll work a couple of hard days.
0: Yes.
1: And then he'll take off some more.
0: That's right.
1: It's the summer of Trey.
0: That's right. And don't you forget it.
1: Your K8 Storm Team forecast. Looks like there's a chance of some showers moving through this morning. Like maybe in an hour or so, you might see a little rain. Hey, you might not. It'll be partly cloudy, hot, and humid. That's for darn sure. 89 is what we'll do for a high. Have you noticed? I noticed this over the weekend. It was the first time that I had gotten in my vehicle after it had been sitting in a parking lot for a while, and I opened up the door and sat down and thought, God, I got to get the AC on quick or I'm going to fry in here.
0: Yeah, it's really hot.
1: We've gotten to that point now. And it is June.
0: Well, you know, it is humid, too.
1: Yeah, but it is June, though.
0: June the 1st.
1: 74 and cloudy is where we are right now at the Fox.
0: Yeah, coming up this morning, more Hannah Harper tickets for this weekend. She's going to be in Corning.
1: In Corning. We've got tickets to see that.
0: And we're going to start making winners to see Jelly Roll. Of course, over the weekend, it was a Jelly Roll weekend.
1: So we've got Krispy Kreme gift certificates and tickets to see Jelly Roll, and that show is Friday night down in South Haven, Mississippi.
0: That's right. That's right. So we got some winning there. Other things you mentioned a moment ago, it's the first day of June. We got a brand new month. Have to go by and get your new car tags, maybe make your mortgage payment, your power payment, and all that good stuff. Plus, my gosh, everybody was born today. Something like 32 birthdays on the list.
1: The birthday list is a little bit bigger than normal. Are you going to do them like all at the same time?
0: We're going to probably cut them up, divide them up a little bit.
1: Okay.
0: Might be a little bit easier, yes.
1: What's 30, 16 of them?
0: Yeah, and then, maybe 16, something
1: do
0: like that.
1: Do your calculator, double check.
0: Yeah, I'm going to do something like that.
1: Make sure I'm right.
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0: Here's pretty easy for you. You're going to be able to remember this one when you go to work. Share with your coworkers.
1: Okay, good.
0: Why don't spies fart in bed?
1: I'm thinking, hang on, I don't know.
0: Because it would blow their cover.
1: That's a rough way to start the week.
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1: 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In the news this morning, a 76-year-old woman from Walnut Ridge, her name was Frankie Upton, she was killed Saturday night after the vehicle that she was driving crossed the center line. It happened on Highway 1 South in rural Craighead County, and her vehicle collided head-on with another vehicle. Upton was killed in the crash, and three other people were injured. No details on their status as of this morning. In other news, a Jonesboro man was arrested after police say that he threatened to kill a woman. He struck at least one vehicle, and he tried to open a passenger door while he was behaving erratically in traffic near the intersection of Main and Johnson. So it's just right down the street from where we are right now.
2: Probably frustrated with the detours this weekend. couldn't get around a barrier
1: That's
2: or something.
1: That's not funny. That's not funny, but that was a good line. This guy is 51-year-old Aaron Briggs, and he's facing charges. Terroristic threatening, public intoxication. He's being held on a $75,000 bond. Imagine driving through an intersection and some weirdo comes up. I'm sorry, Briggs may not be a weirdo, but I don't like somebody that I don't know trying to get into my car.
2: Oh, yeah. That was kind of a thing in L.A. a lot.
1: Yeah. Yeah, we don't want that here in Northeast Arkansas, specifically downtown Jonesboro. Last story, a 42-year-old Paragould man is being held on a $750,000 bond after police say he sexually assaulted a teenager under the age of 16. It was during a trip to a movie theater. A group of people went. Authorities say John Pagan, who's a relative of the victim, later confessed to some of the allegations after his arrest. Court records show he is also a registered sex offender in Missouri. We'll get into sports, brought to you by Riverside Kubota. 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
2: Diamond Hogs reached the finals but fell to number 15 national seed Kansas 13-10 Sunday night. We were leading 5-0 early in that game.
1: Yep.
2: Arkansas finished the season 41-22. Cardinals beat the Cubs 5-1, beating the Cubs. The Reds beat the Braves 6-4. Rangers over the Royals 6-3. Danny Hamlin stormed back from a pole start penalty to win at Nashville Super Speedway. That is a look at Fox Country Sports the way I read it.
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1: 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Here she is.
8: Hey guys, we are looking at a chance for severe weather today. Parts of Region 8 are in a level 2 out of 5. That's a low threat for severe weather. And that's going to be for the evening hour. So as early as around 3 or 4 o'clock, we could begin to see severe storms moving into some of our northeastern counties. And those will continue to dip their way to the south through the course of the evening, capable of producing gusty wind and large hail. So that's something we're going to be watching. Before the storms get here, very hot and humid, seeing highs in the upper 80s today and waking up tomorrow morning in the upper 60s. This is KA Storm Team meteorologist Christina Valentine on 104.9 The Fox.
1: Yes, indeed. Thanks, Christina. 74 and cloudy is where we sit right now. We've packed our playlist full of great summertime tunes for you on a Monday morning. We know you need something to feel good about. How about a little Clint Black? Summer's coming. It's actually already here.

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0: Fox.
1: I got to do a little research. Something about he was on stage, had a little technical difficulty. I don't know if it's true or not. He got mad and turned over the keyboard.
0: Really?
1: He was just frustrated with the sound or something, turned it over. I gotta check into it and see if that's just fake news.
0: Fake news. I could see being maybe on stage and being frustrated with some technical difficulties. I don't know that I would show my butt like that
1: turned
0: in front
1: it over.
0: Of everybody. No.
1: Well, he was frustrated.
0: I've been frustrated before. I've never wrecked a piano.
1: Really? Maybe I'll try.
0: No. Your KA Storm Team forecast for this day in your life. It's the first day of June, by the way. We've got clouds. Maybe some scattered showers throughout the day today. Could just kind of pop up and all of a sudden you're like, hey, it's raining. That's not going to last too long. We'll do a high in the upper 80s, and then we're going to do that really all week. Partly cloudy, mid to upper 80s. It's going to be pretty consistent. Right now it's 74 at 104.9 The Fox. 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
0: 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I don't know where it is in the store. I'm going to tell you what's going to happen. The doors are going to open, and I'm going to walk in. And right as I walk in, somebody from the cash register is probably going to say, hey, how you doing today?
1: Yeah.
0: And then somebody in front of me is going to go, good morning or good afternoon.
1: Yeah.
0: Can I help you find anything?
1: There you go.
0: That happens to me every time I go to Ditta Ace.
1: Yeah, you can look to your left and see all the barbecue and all the shakes, the rubs and sauces and accessories, everything. You know, I'm glad you mentioned it a moment ago that it was the first day of June because a lot of people are really shocked, especially our TV folk, that today is June already.
0: Oh.
2: It is June 1st.
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24: I'm Jeff Daly on the Cromwell Ag Radio Network. Wheat for July delivery this on Friday fell 2.25% at 6.10 1/4 a bushel at the board trade. That led grains lower on improved weather conditions in growing areas. Corn for July delivery dropped 1.9% at 4.47 a bushel. Soybeans for July delivery dropped 0.7%, 11.86 1/2. Wheat led the Chicago markets lower on Friday, extending its losses to 6 of the past 7 sessions. Wheat prices retreated as concerns about drought in several major producing regions eased and harvest prospects improved, according to Ole Hansen of Saxo Bank. Softer energy prices also adding to the pressure, with crude oil back below $90 a barrel. That was then. Will they or won't they? A peace agreement between the U.S. and Iran weighing on Chicago grains Friday. Traders hedging their bets ahead of the weekend. We do know that in the overnight and certainly over the weekend, Israel continued its attacks on the Hezbollah group in Lebanon. And the U.S. Took action against Iran on the shooting down of American drone. So the conflict still runs, but the question of whether there is an extension to the treaty has yet to be known. I'm Jeff Nally.
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0: Riley Green, co-star of one of the big shows, Marshall's, right now. Still not watching it. 6:22 on the Stafford and Frigo morning program. I'm Brett in for Trey. He's back tomorrow. Jim Frigo's been...
1: Yeah, man.
0: He's been steady and stable all the way through.
1: I'm trying.
0: Well, Trey's here and there. And he's like, he's back tomorrow, and then he's like leaving again later on this week, and then I'm gone. Summertime vacation season.
1: And then you got Christy gone.
0: Christy's gone.
1: Ellie, she's gone whenever Trey's gone. Oh, and, you know, so we just kind of pick up the pieces.
0: The June calendar. And the foxholes all messy. UKA Storm Team forecast is kind of a partly cloudy day today. There could be a little line of storms move through this morning. Might not amount to anything. And then that could happen again this afternoon just because it's kind of hot. It's kind of sticky. There's a chance of it. Upper 80s for a high today. I've cheated and looked ahead to the extended forecast.
1: Did you?
0: Really, it's like tomorrow through the weekend is like partly cloudy, mid to upper 80s. That's kind of what we're doing.
1: All right.
0: 74 is where we sit right now at 104.9 The Fox.
1: You had a birthday over the weekend. What did you do? Anything big?
0: I did.
1: Did you do anything big?
0: I worked.
1: Did you ride a bike in the little event we had downtown, Squirmish?
0: It's not Squirmish. It's Skirmish. And Skirmish. No, I didn't.
1: See, I never do say that right. And, you know, you couldn't have picked a better name. You know what I mean?
0: Are you being sarcastic?
1: Well, I mean, you could Skirmish, Squeamish. You know, there's you're Skirmish. You know, you're
0: Squeamish is if I'm if I don't like seafood.
1: That's what I'm saying. That's what I'm saying. You know, I mean, well, how do we come up with that name?
0: I don't know, and I'm not sure why there's so much bile in the direction of this event. There was a lot of bikers downtown.
1: Yeah, a lot of bikers.
0: They had the Main Street blocked off beginning Friday evening and
1: Thursday
0: evening, Thursday middle of the day.
1: Yeah,
0: all day. Friday,
1: all day,
0: most of the
1: Saturday.
0: There was a lot of people in town. I think the bikers had fun. I'm not convinced that the businesses downtown that were trying to sell food, you know, and have people into their restaurants. I'm not convinced that they had a very busy weekend, but you know, it just is what it is.
1: Did you eat for your birthday dinner?
0: I did. We went out to eat at a downtown restaurant. Omar's was kind of busy. Yes. Yeah.
1: Okay.
0: But now we went in the evening, Saturday night, after all of that.
1: Oh, they opened it back up.
0: They
1: opened it back up about 8:30 Saturday.
0: No.
1: Somewhere around there.
0: I think it was open when we went to dinner.
1: Okay. Well, that's good.
0: We had a nice, I'd like to tell you about my Hawaiian ribeye.
1: Was it good?
0: Oh, it's very good. So that was the birthday celebration. Yesterday was just kind of church and, you know, just normal, kind of a normal Sunday. How was your weekend?
1: Oh, it was good. Yeah, don't set me up.
0: He's trying to set me up. Anything exciting happened for you this weekend?
1: You know what? Well, I got locked out of my house because...
0: Wait. Don't just say that real quickly and just roll on. What do you mean you got locked out of your house?
1: Well, I rode with somebody. I said, come by, pick me up. They picked me up. And I have a keypad on my garage, and it failed to work, and my keys were in my truck in my garage.
0: Did you forget the number to the keypad?
1: No. It's just I've gone off and on with this keypad. It working, not working. I've had them out there to reset it. It'll go a few days, and then it winds up. I don't know if, you know, my house is facing the extreme heat side of when the sun goes down, if that does something to it. So I spent a lot of time outside Saturday night, and I finally was able to get my windows. I found an unlock one, but it has locks on it. You know, it only raises so much.
0: Are you saying you broke into your house?
1: Yeah, I had to break into it. Yeah, I did.
0: Now, what's
1: and the I'm not going to really tell you how I did it.
0: I would like to know, is it a battery problem?
1: No, I don't think so. No, it lights up and everything. You know, when you hit the buttons, it lights up. And, you know, you put in your code and hit push and it goes up. And it was fine. Then all of a sudden it quits.
0: If it's working fine, you hit the button and it...
1: And it has been that all of a sudden it didn't. Now, I know there's no way you can relate to this because now,
0: Can I suggest something? If you keep having that problem, what about just like a backup house key in your wallet or something?
1: Well, that's what I will do.
0: I mean, you know what the definition of insanity is, right? You've heard doing the same thing over and over again.
1: But this is the first time that's ever happened to where I could get in at
0: all. But you just said you've had a lot of problems with this particular...
1: I know. But I've never been in that situation to where, you know, I call caught a ride with somebody and just pushed the door from the inside to go down, and the pad wasn't working.
0: Now, I'll tell you something, and I don't make this offer lightly. Give me a spare key to your house.
1: That's not necessary.
0: And then if you get locked out again,
1: I could call you.
0: You could just call me,
1: and I'll
0: drop what I'm doing.
1: Hey, Brett, I need my key. Yeah, where are you at? Fayetteville. Yeah, I know.
0: I'm at the lake.
1: Yeah.
0: I'm sorry.
1: That's how that goes.
0: Yeah,
1: you know, that goes.
0: 627 at the Fox.
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1: 74 degrees, 6:30. Good morning. I'm Brent in for Trey Stafford with the news. A 76-year-old Walnut Ridge woman, Frankie Upton, was killed Saturday night after the vehicle that she was driving crossed the center line on Highway 1 South in rural Craighead County, and it collided head-on with another vehicle. Upton was killed in that crash, and three other people had to be taken to the hospital. In other news, a West Memphis woman was arrested after Jonesboro police say that she fired a handgun in a residential neighborhood. She pointed it at a handful of people. She threatened to shoot them during a fight that was happening just kind of outside, or maybe in and outside. Children were present. This is not good behavior. 21-year-old Kadesha Taylor is facing aggravated assault charges, and she's being held on a $50,000 bond after officers later located firearms and marijuana in her vehicle. And last is Governor Sanders proclaiming June, which is the first day of June today. It is Fidelity Month in Arkansas. I like where she's going with this. She's highlighting the nation's founding values of faith, liberty, and patriotism. And she is encouraging fidelity to God and family and community and country. And her proclamation states that virtue, responsibility, commitment, and shared moral foundations help strengthen individuals and families and communities across the state. And, you know, I agree with that. I support this idea. I think it's a good idea. I'm just saying. We've got sports. It's Fox Country News and Views, and that's my view. Sports brought to you by Delta Crawfish and the Cajun Cafe. Thank you for chiming in there, Frigo. Flags are up. Crawfish season is

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Delta Croix, number one in Arkansas for farm-raised catfish, so big and red and fresh. So do the Delta Croix, Arkansas, Delta Croix.

0: Arkansas State finished ahead of two SEC, two Big Ten, and two ACC schools, to name a few. Thomas Smith announced advance to the fourth round as an individual. That's good. The three-time Sun Belt Player of the Year is tied for 15th overall at -4. And I had one other story here I found quite useful. A youth baseball coach in Oklahoma has been suspended for life after his son threw a pitch into the dugout of the opposing team.
1: Oh, my gosh.
0: Here's the moment. He threw the ball into the other team's dugout.
1: Youth baseball? Is
0: yeah, that,
1: I,
0: yeah.
1: I didn't know I was doing audio here.
2: Yeah. Are you kidding me? Are you kidding me? You people are nuts. Get him out of there.
0: That is a look at Fox Country Sports. The way I read it.
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4: Hey guys, we are looking at a chance for severe weather today. Parts of Region 8 are in a level 2 out of 5. That's a low threat for severe weather. And that's going to be for the evening hour. So as early as around 3 or 4 o'clock, we could begin to see severe storms moving into some of our northeastern counties. And those will continue to dip their way to the south through the course of the evening, capable of producing gusty wind and large hail. So that's something we're going to be watching before the storms get here. Very hot and humid, seeing highs in the upper 80s today and waking up tomorrow morning in the upper 60s. This is KA Storm Team meteorologist Christina Valentine on 104.9 The Fox.
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0: A lot of birthdays to get through. Baskin Robbins, Redwood Boulevard, just north of Ray Street, home of 30 wonderful flavors. Hunter Owens, Hannah Morgan, Emily Bates, Jonathan Rangel, also Alicia Morris. We have Ashley Tolson. We have Julie Bryant, Heather Taylor, Lorgan Sawyer, Kelsey Hanshaw, Adam Bloom, Matthew Stone, Jennifer Wolf, Jerry Higdon, and Travis Burke. Hey, Fox!
1: That's all you got?
0: That's it for now.

0: 9 the Fox, it is 6:40 on the Stafford and Friego morning program. I'm Brett in for Trey. He's back tomorrow.
1: Oh, yeah.
0: Jim will not take a day off. He refuses. 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They have been rooted in Northeast Arkansas since 1889. They were born here. They've grown here. They're still here. Putting customers first. Always. Member FDIC. Equal housing lender. It's partly cloudy kind of a day. You might see some rain, maybe mid-morning, and then again this afternoon as it gets to the most warm, the warmest part of the day. Maybe some instability. Not everyone in Fox Country will see it. We'll have to keep an eye on things and see how it goes. Right now, we're just kind of waiting and seeing, and it's all hot and sticky. 74 and cloudy right now at 104.9 The Fox. What we could use right now would be an encouraging word.
1: From the book of Romans, be joyful in hope, patient in affliction, faithful in prayer. Romans chapter 12, verse 12.
2: Hey.

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1: Thank you. 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
0: All right. 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
1: 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This was a really interesting weekend for several reasons. Some records and some things that happened this weekend that hadn't happened in a long time. So first of all, you know, when we were talking about, we were making a conversation about the movies coming out on Friday, there was a movie called Back Rooms.
0: Yeah, where, I don't remember it.
1: But okay, well, I appreciate you listening to what it is that I've got to say to you when we're on the air together. That is another issue entirely. But there's a furniture store owner that is in his store and he finds a secret door.
0: Okay.
1: And he goes in and then he never comes back.
0: Really?
1: And his therapist goes to find him.
0: His therapist.
1: It's a horror film. It's called Back Rooms. It opened to $81 million this weekend.
0: I would like to know the age group. Young people love scary stuff.
1: Young people, yes. It's not an older audience. The movie was directed by a 20-year-old guy.
0: Oh, really?
1: He's a YouTuber. He's got his name built for himself already on YouTube. The movie cost $10 million to make.
0: Oh, wow.
1: Directed by a 20-year-old guy, made $81 million, number one at the box office. And that is interesting in and of itself. We've also talked about the movie Obsession.
0: Yeah.
1: Remember this time last week, the story of this supernatural toy, and it's also a horror film.
0: Yeah.
1: It opened up in its first weekend, and it was big. And then in its second weekend, it went up.
0: Really?
1: Which is not normally what happens. Normally, it opens and goes down. This movie, it opened in its second weekend. It goes up. Do you know what it did in its third weekend?
0: What?
1: It went up.
0: Really?
1: Again. That doesn't normally happen. First weekend was $17 million. Second weekend, $24 million. This weekend, Obsession did $26 million. That is the first time a movie has grown in its first three weekends since E.T. in 1982.
0: Wow, I remember that.
1: Well, I mean, but you remember how E.T. hit?
0: Yeah.
1: And then everybody was like, oh my gosh, you got to go see this movie.
0: Oh, and that's how we got.
1: About the extraterrestrial.
0: Yeah, that was a big movie.
1: It was a big
0: movie.
1: That was huge. It grew. It had one weekend, then got better. And so this movie Obsession, which is made by a YouTuber.
0: Yeah.
1: Is all of a sudden huge. Mandalorian and Grogu.
0: Oh, yeah.
1: Have you seen that yet?
0: No, I'm not. I can't pronounce it.
1: Nobody likes it. It dropped almost 70% from last weekend to this weekend. That's not a good thing.
0: Yeah.
1: It's down to $25 million. And last but not least, I was worried about what? What were you going to say?
0: No, I was hoping you would save me just enough time to say, you know what I really... have you seen the Dutton Ranch yet?
1: No, I'm not.
0: It's great.
1: I don't have Hulu.
0: Paramount.
1: Paramount Plus. I
0: was going to say, I was pleasantly surprised how well it is, how good it is.
1: Okay.
0: And maybe you like it, maybe you don't, but I like it.
1: That's Ed Harris and Annette Bening.
0: Yes, she's in it.
1: And then
0: you got Rip and Beth.
1: Yeah. Okay. And some interesting characters.
0: Yeah.
1: I would like to see it. The only thing I was going to say was Nate Bargatze. I was a little worried about him not doing.
0: How's that?
1: $7 million.
0: Didn't do well.
1: He was in fifth place.
0: Okay.
1: He could have done better. I still think he's funny. That's it for today's episode. Have a glorious Monday. My name is Brett. But if you don't mind, I'd rather be referred to as
0: Mr. Entertainment.
1: You like that pregnant pause there?
0: Oh, yeah.
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0: Kenny. Little beer.
1: Down in Mexico.
2: Going to be in Vegas this summer.
1: And you're trying real hard to go.
2: That would be nice.
1: Have you been to the Sphere where Kenny is performing?
2: I have not.
1: Now, I'll tell you back in the fall.
2: Sphere. Am I saying it?

0: Sphere.
1: I call it the Spear.
0: It's not the Sphere.
1: Yeah.
0: S-P-H-E-R-E, Sphere.
1: Yeah.
0: Back in October, my wife and some friends and I made a big, I mean, it was a long.
1: You didn't go see the Eagles,
0: we saw
1: you?
0: The Eagles.
1: Oh, God.
0: Oh, what a great show.
1: Yeah.
0: What a great show.
1: Oh, come on.
0: You got a problem with the Eagles? I've seen it.
1: I don't like Don Henley. I like their music. I never liked Don Henley, Glenn Frey.
0: Well, Glenn Frey's dead.
1: Well, yeah.
0: And Don Henley, we didn't get a chance to have a beer together.
1: He's a jerk.
0: I mean, he may be, but I like his music.
1: Yeah, but they just stand there. And it's not the Eagle. It's Vince Gill.
0: He's one of the singers. Now, what do you mean they just stand there? What do you want them to do? Ride around on roller skates while they're singing Hotel California?
1: You ever see Kenny? He moves all over the place.
0: Well, because he's younger than they are.
1: He's 60.
0: Quit trying to upset me. You really. A minute ago when you said I was just like Trey Stafford, I mean, that was low.
1: When did I say that?
0: You said.
1: When did I say that?
0: When we were arguing about the best kind of milk for a smoothie. Anyway, your KA Storm Team forecast for this first day of June. Be quiet. We got clouds today, and there's a chance we'll see some rain. There's a line of storms that could move through northeastern sections of Fox Country. It hurt my feelings. I don't think it's funny at all. We're going for a high in the mid to upper 80s, maybe some rain this morning, and then maybe some rain again this afternoon. And Christina's saying there's a possibility of it being severe. It's like a level 2 out of 5. She's talking about gusty winds and, you know, some
1: it is going to be heating up, and they started out maybe level 1, and they say it could be bumped up.
0: Yeah, that's what we're hearing. It was clouds, and it's 74 right now at the Fox.
2: It's Stafford and Freako's Fox Clips.
1: We talked a little bit about this at the end of last week. The YouTuber is in hot water after a stunt where he tried to eat a 10-piece chicken nugget meal while on a huge roller coaster.
0: Yeah.
1: He ate 7 out of 10, but looked like he struggled not to choke on the first hill. Ended up banned from all Six Flag parks. For life.
0: That's a funny phrase.
1: This is...
0: Tried not to choke on the first hill.
1: Yeah. Alan Farrell reacted to being banned from Six Flags.
0: So this is the guy?
1: This is the guy.
0: Okay.
3: It was definitely really hard. So I see why Cedar Point reacted the way they did, because I can see why there's safety measures and everything like that. It was hard. I had to try not to choke almost the entire ride. I had no idea Cedar Point even seen the video until I got a message saying I've been banned for life from Cedar Point, which really hurts because I've been going there since I was a little kid. I'm a season pass holder. I'm definitely sad about how it ended up, but I understand why they went the way they did. They don't want a bunch of other people trying to pull off challenges like I do.
0: Hey, listen, homeboy, you live and die by the decision
1: you
0: make.
1: Well, what you got going on now, this whole, you know, the YouTube and people trying to be famous. Everybody wants to be famous and the clicks. So they're doing things that could be dangerous.
0: I wouldn't mind.
1: You know, they had this couch surfing thing that some kid almost got killed
0: doing.
1: Yes. And then you're doing people on roller coasters or doing...
0: Eating nuggets. Were they like Chick-fil-A nuggets or McDonald's nuggets? Do we know?
1: It says 10-piece chicken nuggets, but that's probably McDonald's.
0: Okay.
1: Doesn't matter.
0: I'm just asking.
1: Doesn't matter.
0: It's just a contextual question.
1: Yeah, I know it is.
0: From the side.
1: And here's the Reds announcer talking about trying Citi Field's chili egg roll, and he tried it live on the air, and I don't think he would probably do it again.
0: We're all about food this morning.
4: There is a Skyline Chili egg roll in the house. How is it?
5: Well, since you guys have absolutely no guts whatsoever, and since I'm a team player, I'm going to try it out.
4: That's not the world's most ringing endorsement.
5: I love Skyline. Can I just say that for the record? This is the lowest point of my career. And I've had some low ones.
4: Ooh. So his review was and oof. And then he called it the lowest point of his career.
1: Chili egg roll.
0: That sounds bad.
1: Chili egg roll.
0: That sounds bad.
1: You know, they do have some unusual food at the ballpark.
0: Yeah, they just try to make
1: pretty
0: it.
1: Pretty interesting.
0: Trying to make it interesting.
1: They are. Yep. And Spirit Airlines is officially gone. Bill Maher over the weekend.
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0: 74 degrees, partly cloudy, 7:01. Good morning. I'm Brett in for Trey Stafford with the news brought to you by Magnolia Dog Ranch. Summer vacations, they're here. You're making plans. You should see the Foxhole calendar. While you're away, your pup can have a getaway, too. The boarding dates are booking up pretty quickly. You need to plan ahead. Now's the time to plan your dog's stay at Magnolia Dog Ranch. They've got 14,000 square feet of play space, and they've been voted a four-time gold winner for Best of Northeast Arkansas. Why would you trust your furry family friend anywhere else? Magnolia Dog Ranch on Facebook and online. In the news this morning, sad story out of Walnut Ridge, or at least a 76-year-old woman from Walnut Ridge, Frankie Upton. She was killed on Saturday night after the vehicle that she was driving crossed the center line. The accident happened on Highway 1 South in rural Craighead County. She collided head-on with another vehicle. Upton was killed in the crash, and three other people had to be taken to the hospital for their injuries. In other news, a Jonesboro man was arrested after after police say he threatened to kill a woman. He struck at least

0: least one vehicle in traffic, and he tried to open a passenger door. He was just behaving erratically in traffic, and it was near the intersection of Main and Johnson. Right down from the studios, that makes me a little uncomfortable. 51-year-old Aaron Briggs is facing charges, terroristic threatening, public intoxication. That's a shock. And he was being held now on a $75,000
1: bond. I think he was a little frustrated with all the barricades and detours downtown or something like that.
0: No.
1: I was thinking that could have been me.
0: No.
1: Okay.
0: No, it was public intoxication. I think he was frustrated because of the heat and humidity and the amount of alcohol in his system.
1: Yep.
0: He was on foot. And the last story is out of Perigold. A 42-year-old Perigold man is being held on a $750,000 bond after police say he sexually assaulted a teenager under the age of 16 during a trip to a movie theater with a group. Authorities say that John Pagan, who's a relative of the victim, later he confessed to some of the allegations after his arrest. Court records show that he's also a registered sex offender in Missouri. Let's shift gears and get into Fox Country Sports, brought to you by NEA Golf Cars in Perigold. 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
1: Cardinals 5-1 beating the Cubs. The Reds beat the Braves 6-4. Rangers over the Royals 6-3. Denny Hamlin stormed back from a pole starting penalty to win at Nashville's Super Speedway. Russell Henley birdied the playoff hole to beat Eric Cole. What? What was funny about that?
0: I had coffee in my mouth.
1: I just corrected it.
0: And you're like, Henlery.
1: No, Russell Henley.
0: I got it.
1: Okay, man.
0: It just made me smile. Go ahead.
1: I'll get into stand-up comedy if that's all it takes.
0: Good, go ahead.
1: Birdie's a playoff hole to beat Eric Cole at... You know, you guys mispronounce stuff all the time, and I'll bust into laughing.
0: It was funny to me because... I was drinking coffee, and when you said his name first, I thought it to myself, that's not right.
1: Russell Henley birdied the playoff hole to beat Eric Cole at Colonial after 3 birdies to end regulation. NBA Paige Buckers is setting records off the court with a jersey from her debut game last night, selling for $64,720.
0: Really?
1: WNBA.
0: Okay.
1: Yeah, her game starting the jersey. How do you like that?
0: I don't follow the WNBA.
1: I don't know too many people that do. Well, I know, but I thought that, you know, $64,000 for a jersey.
0: That is impressive. I don't know that I would cough up that
1: kind of first game.
0: Yeah.
1: That is a look at Fox Country Sports, the way I read it.
0: Nice job.
2: Hey guys, we are looking at a chance for severe weather today. Parts of Region 8 are in a level 2 out of 5. That's a low threat for severe weather. And that's going to be for the evening hour. So as early as around 3 or 4 o'clock, we could begin to see severe storms moving into some of our northeastern counties. And those will continue to dip their way to the south through the course of the evening, capable of producing gusty wind and large hail. So that's something we're going to be watching before the storms get here. Very hot and humid, seeing highs in the upper 80s today and waking up tomorrow morning in the upper 60s. This is KA Storm Team meteorologist Christina Valentine on 104.9 The Fox.
0: 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Partly cloudy and 74 right now.
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0: 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Come on.

0: good summertime tune right there on 104.9 The Fox. Good stuff from Luke Bryan. 7:12 on the Monday morning edition of the Stafford and Frigo morning program. Frigo is here. I am Brett in for Trey. Trey's back tomorrow. He's down in Conway later on
1: tonight. He will be down in Conway a little bit later on tonight. I believe it's the Arkansas Country Music Awards. And we have a few nominations, I believe. Yeah.
0: So hopefully he'll come home with some
1: prizes. We'll come back with some hardware honoring 104.9 The Fox. If not, you know, we're nominated.
0: Yeah, just to be nominated.
1: You don't win them all. We're nominated.
0: Yeah. 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They're also on Facebook. We're starting off kind of partly cloudy. There's a chance of some rain, maybe middle of the morning. And then again, as the instability builds into the afternoon, Christina's saying there's a possibility that parts of Fox

0: 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That's the plan, at least as of right now. 74 is where we sit right now at 104.9 The Fox.
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2: I can't believe it. It's the first day of June.
0: Stop it.
2: Here's Fox Country's Carletta.
0: Carletta, did you know
3: it was... Good morning.
0: Did you know it was June?
2: You know it was June?
3: I did, but I don't want to believe it because that's just wild.
0: We played a bit from a bunch of newscasters all over the weekend, and they were all saying the same thing. They couldn't believe it was June. They just couldn't believe it.
3: My birthday month is officially over.
0: Wait, my birthday was over the weekend. What's your birthday?
3: The 27th.
0: Oh, mine was the 30th. So a belated happy birthday wish.
3: Yes, to you as well.
0: Yes. All right. We'll stop slapping each other on the back and we'll get to your news this morning. What you got?
3: All right. So over the weekend, Morgan Wallen seemingly had a technical issue that caused him to flip his piano on stage while he was in Denver.
0: Yeah.
2: There we go.
0: Yeah.
3: So apparently he was performing, you know, at Empower Field at Mile High in Denver on Friday night, and he was in the middle of doing Sand in My Boots, which he plays on the piano and sings, and I guess Rolling Stone reported that he couldn't hear the piano in his feed, and so he felt like he was off because he couldn't hear what was going on. So he just got up, he finished the song a cappella, which honestly was beautiful, and he kind of showed off his vocal skills, which we don't hear a ton from him, to be completely truthful.
0: Right.
3: And then after he was done singing the song, he walked back and flipped the piano over.
0: You see, Frigo mentioned something about that a little bit ago, and I don't like that. I get it that you can't hear yourself, and that's incredibly frustrating, but flipping over a keyboard, come on!
3: I know. Well, and it's not even a keyboard. Like, his is like a whole little baby piano. It's not even like a keyboard, like where Billy Joel flipped a keyboard back in the day.
0: It's like a whole piano. Yeah, not cool.
2: You could get another one.
0: That's a little much.
3: You know what? The internet is divided as you are. Half of them are saying the same thing. The other half is like, if I was that frustrated and I was trying to perform for 60,000 people, I might end up flipping the piano too. I think that it can go either way. But the thing I wanted to maybe highlight is that he honestly did a really incredible job singing it a cappella. He should do stuff like that more often.
2: See, Trey had that problem with Rod Stewart. He went to see Rod Stewart and he had a sound issue. He went over there and just chewed out his sound guy, and Trey never liked him after that, Rod Stewart.
3: Oh, yeah. I don't like that either. We are a little old to be throwing temper tantrums, but
0: it is what it is. That's what I think. I agree.
3: Over the weekend, Jelly Roll posted on social media about how his daughter is breaking generational curses. It was his daughter Bailey Ann's 18th birthday, and she's also graduating high school this year. He posted a very sweet story about him and her together whenever they were younger, and how he knew that because of the imagination that she had, that she was going to be fixing the biggest impact on his life and being the biggest part of his journey ever. And he said, "Today you accomplished something very few people in our family has ever accomplished, including myself. You're not only a high school graduate, but you're soon going to be a college student."
0: Yeah. Well, it's great. Are they together? I mean, do they have a good relationship? He's not estranged from her, is he?
3: No, they seem to have a great relationship. She's lived with him for most of her life, from my understanding.
0: Okay.
3: And he talked about how he can't wait until he's posting with her graduating college, until he's posting pictures from her wedding. He said, "I just can't wait to see the woman you end up becoming."
0: That's awesome. That's awesome. That's exciting.
3: And then Riley Green is talking about how he wants to look forward into his next acting role. And we talked about this last week.
0: Yeah.
3: But I wanted to bring it up because now he's naming things that he wants to do.
0: Oh.
3: And he is talking about remaking one of my favorite movies of all time.
0: What?
3: He wants to remake Varsity Blues.
0: Really?
2: Your favorite movie of all time.
3: Well, it's not like my absolute favorite, but it's in my top 10. I love that movie so much.
0: That was
3: it
0: James.
3: Holds such James, a special place for me.
0: That was James Vanderbeek, wasn't it?
3: It was. He played Jonathan Moxon. It also had Paul Walker in it. I mean, it was just such an incredible movie. But he actually says, Riley Green actually says, that he would have to be Jonathan Moxon if he got to remake Varsity Blues. I'm like, those are very big shoes to fill.
0: Isn't he a little old to play that role?
3: You would think, because that guy's in high school.
2: Yeah. You know, I mean, he's wanting to get in the movies, so, and he's wanting TV. He wanted to do stuff.
0: When you said it was in your top 10, Frigo gave me a look like, I don't know that I've ever seen Varsity Blues.
2: I don't think I've seen it. I've seen it, but I haven't, I mean, you know, I never clicked on
0: it. It's one of Carletta's favorites, and you haven't even watched
2: it. Well, you know, I'll watch it.
0: Frigo will watch it.
3: He's gonna give it a shot, and I also need you to remember that it was released in 1999. So if you're watching it with a 2026 lens, you may be like, "I'm sorry, what just happened?"
0: Yeah, it's gonna be real.
3: Keep that in mind.
0: Gonna be real slow. Is that what you're saying? Gonna be real slow?
3: No, it's not gonna be slow. I'm just talking about like the cultural shift.
0: Oh yeah, I got you.
2: I don't know. I watched a part of Get Carter last night with Michael Caine, and that was 71 or 72 or something.
0: Where he goes breaking out the old stuff. Yeah.
3: We'll have to see if any of Riley's big screen ambitions come to fruition. But for right now, I don't know that one is going to be one that he can pull off.
0: No,
3: given that
0: not
3: Riley
0: right.
3: Is like
0: no,
3: 36.
0: Probably not. You're right.
3: Yeah. All right, guys. Well, that's all I've got for you this morning from Nashville. I'm Carletta. Hey, Fox.
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0: 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Trey's out. He'll be back tomorrow. Frigo is here on his phone.
1: What's going on? No, I was looking a little bit over Morgan Wallen, which a moment ago, Carlette had talked about, you know, he was in Denver over the weekend. Sand in my boots, appeared he became frustrated, did the rest of it a cappella, and then turned over his piano.
0: Threw a little hissy fit.
1: Yes.
0: I've seen you behave.
1: I wasn't just looking at my phone, dude. I'm coming up with substance.
0: Research. We've got a trivia question coming up. We've got a K8 storm team forecast. It could be a little interesting. There's a chance of a storm front moving through the middle of the morning and then maybe again later on this afternoon as we reach for a high of 89. Chance of scattered showers and thunderstorms, a low-level severe threat, 2 out of 5. And for most of Fox country, that's the situation. And mostly what we're looking at is, you know, gusty winds and maybe some hail. And then again, you know, hey, think of our recent history. Maybe nothing happens at all. I'm just saying. Right now, we've warmed up to 75 at 104.9 The Fox. And it's a time to, where is, dead gummit. I always lose
1: it. Well, what you do is just play a drum roll.
0: I'm looking. No. I need the Fat City Grill. I got to play the Fat City.
1: Well, you don't play it right now.
0: I don't?
1: No, you play the drum roll.
0: You want the drum roll.
1: Yes. And now. It is time for
0: the
1: Stafford and Frigo's. Now, Fat City, please.
0: Where is it?
1: It's red. It's on the second page.
0: Oh, there it is.
1: Yeah. Wow.
0: I'm
2: for
0: new.
2: The best food at the most fun, Fat City Steak and Grill House.
0: There it is. Thank you, Fat City.
1: Not only Fat City, but Saturday night we have tickets to Hannah Harper. She is American Idol winner. She's going to be in Corning Saturday night. We have a 4-pack of tickets.
0: So you can win free food from Fat City.
1: Yes.
0: And you can win a 4-pack of tickets to see Hannah Harper, the newest
1: live
0: American Idol, in Corning.
1: Live.
0: All you need to do is have the answer
1: from
0: to the question.
1: Willow Springs, Missouri.
0: Where Springs?
1: Willow Springs.
0: Willow Springs.
1: Yeah.
0: Here's our number, 870-930-9105. You got a question?
1: Yeah, this is the number one thing a woman wants in a new home. Number one thing a woman wants in a new home. If you answer it correctly, you get the Hannah Harper Family 4-Pack in Corning and Fat City Steak and Grill House. 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
1: This is the number one thing a woman wants in a new home.
0: I've got a couple of ideas.
1: Okay, if you would just kind of keep those to yourself.
0: I will.
1: Because I don't want you swaying the answer anymore.
0: Swaying the answer. 870-930-9105. 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

0: Hey guys, we are looking at a chance for severe weather today. Parts of Breach Nate are in a level 2 out of 5. That's a low threat for severe weather. And that's going to be for the evening hour. So as early as around 3 or 4 o'clock, we could begin to see severe storms moving into some of our northeastern counties. And those will continue to dip their way to the south through the course of the evening, capable of producing gusty wind and large hail. So that's something we're going to be watching before the storms get here. Very hot and humid, seeing highs in the upper 80s today and waking up tomorrow morning in the upper 60s. This is KA Storm Team meteorologist Christina Valentine on 104.9 The Fox.
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1: They still got Rocky Road?
2: Oh, yeah, one of my favorites.
1: Okay.
2: Brandy Lee, Buster Trammell, Amy Pratt. We have Jennifer Morris, Teresa Tackett, Melissa Walling, Terry.

Mary Dole, we have Heather Tracker, Susan Sanchez, Clifton Beecham, we have Chris Weaver, Greg Cates, Lisa Dixon, Kim Gibson, and a big

0: Fox, 7:39 on the Stafford and Frigo Morning Program. I've got some famous friends. It's Jim Frigo's one of them.
1: Thank you.
0: Trey Stafford's one of them. We're so close that every now and then when he wants to be out of town, he says, hey, will you cover the morning show with
1: Frigo? Sure,
0: and I say, really?
1: We have him on assignment, though.
0: Yeah, he's heading down to Conway.
1: Yeah, they got the Arkansas Country Music Awards going on down
0: and
1: there.
0: And we've been nominated for a few things. And
1: I believe we have, and we know a lot of other people here in Northeast Arkansas and around the state that have been nominated.
0: Wishing good luck to everyone.
1: Yes.
0: And mostly to us.
1: This is the number one thing a woman wants in a new home. Number one thing a woman wants in a new home.
0: When you asked the question, I think I knew the answer. But you've asked You've asked me not to say.
1: Well, I did. I did ask you not to say because...
0: It would ruin the contest.
1: Well, you know.
0: 870-930-9105. The number one thing a woman wants in a new home.
1: Let me ask you this. Mm-hmm. Well, I'll ask you here in a minute. Go ahead.
0: Hey, Fox. Good morning. What do you think?
2: A woman wants a full-size walk-in closet.
0: Boom!
1: That's it!
0: Oh, my God!
1: A walk-in closet. You got it.
0: That was so easy. You know what? Wait, I'm sorry. Congratulations. I don't want to spend time talking.
2: Thank you very much. Yes. I'm a woman, so I know what we need.
0: And you knew. What's your name?
2: Debbie Hannah.
0: Debbie Hannah. What are you doing this morning?
2: I'm headed to my little lady's house. I'm a caregiver.
0: Oh.
2: And we're going to have a great day. Being a Monday.
0: Well, you tell her the good news, how you just won food from Fat City and a 4-pack of tickets to see Hannah Harper in Corning this Saturday night because you knew what a woman wants in a new home. Congratulations.
1: I got a pretty big closet for me. But, you know, a lot of times...
0: What's it full of?
1: My clothes.
0: I know, but what do you have mostly? Like, you have a lot of shoes? Do you have a lot of jeans?
1: Yeah, I got a few pairs. But I wear about the same thing all the time. If you really look, I wear shorts all summer long. I wear these kind of shirts all summer long. I have a bunch of other... I could probably get rid of a lot of stuff.
0: You probably could. And you know what? There are people that would probably enjoy the fact that they're wearing Jim Frigo's old T-shirt.
1: Well, yeah. I'm sure they would. pay big money.
0: Yes.
1: They pay big money for it. But a lot of ladies like to walk in closet. That's a big deal.
0: Yeah.
1: And boy, let me tell you, I've seen some fancy looking walk in closets. I mean, nice. You could practically live in some of them.
0: Yeah. I've seen some that are bigger. You know, I've got a friend, and I won't be specific, but after
1: You got initials?
0: No, I do not want to give initials.
1: Okay.
0: She in her home.
1: Yeah.
0: Turned a bedroom that she didn't need into a walk-in closet.
1: Rather than an office or something?
0: Yeah, it's a walk-in closet.
1: Golly.
0: Now the master...
1: Does she have that many clothes?
0: Well, yeah. I don't want to be too specific. I don't want to cause any trouble.
1: Okay.
0: But in her master bedroom.
1: Yeah.
0: She's married. She's got kids.
1: Yeah.
0: In her master bedroom, though, there's a closet in the master bedroom.
1: Are kids grown up, though?
0: Well, they're in the process.
1: Okay. Are they in Fayetteville, Colorado?
0: No. No. They're
1: your
0: all,
1: kids.
0: No, it's not my kids. They're all still at home. They're
1: okay.
0: All still at home. But she has a bedroom that is an entire closet.
1: Really? She didn't make a gym out of it or anything like that?
0: No, it's pretty impressive.
1: How old is she, approximately?
0: I'm not going to say. I'm just saying I have a friend. She lives in Jonesboro, and she turned a bedroom into a walk-in
1: closet. Do you think you could set up a tour where you and I could go over and check it out?
0: I think she would probably allow that.
1: Does she allow us to go buy her boots? Does she have places for a purse? You know, if you really look at it,
0: they
1: have the shoes.
0: Yes.
1: At the very top, they have their designer purses.
0: Yes.
1: At the very bottom, they have their knee boots.
0: The knee boots.
1: And then they have all their other clothes. But see, you know, where our clothes are usually in the spare bedroom closet.
0: Yes. In my home, we have a walk-in closet in my bedroom.
1: But your clothes are in the spare bedroom.
0: I have a section. I mean, I have like 5% of the closet where I have stuff that I keep. Yeah, that's all I get. That's all I get.
1: Well, I think most guys get that.
0: 5%.
1: You know, we're not too, you know, we tend to wear, I mean, you wear basically the same thing all the time?
0: I
1: pretty much so.
0: I don't think so.
1: You know, well, I wear what feels comfortable to me.
0: Well, sure.
1: You know, like I was, you know, some things just don't feel comfortable.
0: And you're not trying to impress anybody.
1: No, I'm over that.
0: 7:44 on the Fox.
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0: your boy Morgan Wallen.
1: Yeah, flipping over another piano.
0: No,
1: we had a little technical difficulty, and we're making a big deal out of it.
0: This is Morgan Wallen on 104.9 The Fox. So he was in Denver.
1: Denver, yeah. And
0: doing a show.
1: Doing a show, a little technical difficulty. I think he was having problems hearing the piano or whatever it was in his phones, headphones, earbuds, whatever they call them now, ear monitor. And so he just said, the heck with it, he got to finish it a cappella, which he did very well.
0: Yep.
1: And then kind of walked over there and turned it over.
0: Flipped over the piano.
1: Yeah.
0: On stage in front of all of his fans.
1: Yes, he did, yes.
0: Just because. Showing his bad side. Got your K8 Storm Team forecast. Starting off kind of a cloudy to partly cloudy. We got a chance we'll get some rain moving through Fox Country this morning. And then again this afternoon as the temperature makes it a little unstable. Sooner or later, and I want you to get your mind right about this, Frigo. You're going to have to start using the words heat index when you talk about the weather. It's coming. It's June now. And heat index.
1: Already?
0: Yes. June index. Heat indexes are on the way. 89 is what we're doing for a high. It's 75 right now at 104.9 The Fox. And it's at this time of the day that we like to do this.
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3: Idiots.
2: It's the Bonehead of the Day with Stafford and Frigo.
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2: On The Fox.
0: Yeah. 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All right, you got anybody doing stupid stuff?
1: Well, I think I chose him as Bonehead of the Day, not only because of what he did, not so much as his name. His name really resonated with me.
0: All right. Are you going to tell us his name at the beginning of the
1: story? Well, yes. His Oregon man named Looney Tune has been sentenced to 20 years in prison for leading cops on a chase through Milwaukee. Looney Tune.
0: Now, is it L-O-O-N-E-Y-T-U-N-E?
1: L-O-O-N-Y.
0: N-Y.
1: Yeah, N-Y.
0: How do you spell tune?
1: Yeah, T-O-O-N.
0: Okay. Yeah. Okay.
1: Looney Tune, whose full name is Looney John Franklin Knob Tune.
0: Sorry, Knob?
1: Yeah, Knob. K-N. Pleaded guilty to multiple felony charges. The judge handed down a 20-year sentence because Tune showed callous disregard for every single person in his path. So, Looney John Franklin Cobb Tune, you are our Bonehead of the Day.
0: I can see why you picked him now.

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8: Good morning. We've got partly cloudy and 75. We've got the news this morning from Walnut Ridge, a sad story. A 76-year-old woman from Walnut Ridge, Frankie Upton, she was killed Saturday night after the vehicle that she was driving crossed the center line on Highway 1 south in rural Craighead County.
9: You know, a lot of these stories we've been talking about where people have lost their lives. A lot of crossing over the line, I've noticed in the stories.
8: I've had that same conversation with my wife. Anytime she's traveling, sometimes she goes different cities for work.
9: Yes,
8: And I've always said, just be careful.
9: It can happen so fast.
8: A lot of times, she's traveling on a two-lane road.
9: Yeah.
8: And I'm like, well, you got to watch. Somebody's coming your way, you got to be so aware.
9: Oh, I know. And it could happen at the last minute.
8: Yes. And I'm certain that's what happened here. She crossed the center line. The weather, it wasn't rainy at the time. It was on Highway 1 South. She collided head-on with another vehicle. She was killed in the crash. Frankie Upton was her name. She's from Walnut Ridge.
9: All that phone call that comes in, and just, oh, man.
8: I can't even bear to think about it. Three other people were injured in the crash. In other news, a West Memphis woman was arrested here in Jonesboro after police say that she fired a handgun in a residential neighborhood. She was pointing it at a few people. They were having a big argument. There were kids present.
9: Yeah.
8: 21-year-old Kadesha Taylor.
9: That's a little different. Usually we save that for movie theaters. You know, don't like the movie, pop off a couple caps.
8: No, we don't make that recommendation. We really don't. Kadesha Taylor is her name. She's 21, old enough to know better. She's facing aggravated assault charges, and she's being held on a $50,000 bond. Officers later located some firearms in addition to this one, and they also found some weed in her vehicle, and so that may have been the cause of some of the problems. And last, a state story. Governor Sanders has proclaimed June as Fidelity Month.
9: Yeah, what's that mean?
8: Okay, so we're highlighting the nation's founding values of faith.
9: Does that mean we're supposed to have a lot of babies? Or is that the wrong word?
8: No, but let me just say what it... let me just tell you what the...
9: Okay.
8: Because you've thrown me off with your baby comment. It's highlighting the nation's founding values of faith and liberty and patriotism, and it encourages fidelity to God and family and community and country. It's loyalty. It's fidelity.
9: You see these T-shirts out? I'm thinking about getting one on the 4th where you got Abraham Lincoln playing a lead guitar.
8: Yeah.
9: Da, da, da, da. And they got Mount Rushmore, and it looks like a band.
8: Yes.
9: You know, with George and everybody.
8: Yes.
9: I need to get one for the 4th. But they're about $30.
8: Oh, well, you wear T-shirts all the time. You could afford that.
9: Yeah, but
8: that.
9: I don't pay $30.
8: Yeah, that one you're wearing there?
9: Maybe somebody will buy it and give it to me.
8: Yeah. That's
9: because I'm so famous.
8: That's likely to happen. All right, we got to move on. We got to get to your sports. Do you have any sports?
9: Yeah, I got some sports.
8: All right, let's have the sports.
9: All right, the Diamond Hogs reached the finals but fell number 15 national seed Kansas 13-10. You know, we were leading that doggone game earlier around the second, third
8: blew
9: inning.
8: It. We blew it.
9: Yeah, 41-22. I think we pretty well wrapped that up.
8: Blew it.
9: The Cardinals 5-1 beating the Cubs. Reds beat the Braves 6-4. Rangers over the Royals 6-3. Denny Hamlin jumped the gun, had to go to the back of the pack from a pole start penalty, but won the Nashville Super Speedway. Russell Henley birdied the playoff hole to beat Eric Cole at Colonial after three birdies who end regulation. One more one I was going to give you. Here we go. I think we got a little audio clip. A youth baseball coach in Oklahoma has been suspended for life after his son threw a pitch into the dugout of the opposing team.
7: Oh, are you kidding me? You people are nuts. Get him out of here.
9: I don't know if they felt that the coach told the kid to do it, his son to do it, or maybe he should have had a little bit more control over his son.
8: I would think
9: that. But he was banned for life.
8: I would think that would be right. I can't imagine.
9: You think he told his son to do it?
8: I can't imagine that he instructed his son to do that.
9: And we're talking youth.
8: Yes.
9: Youth.
8: Yeah. You imagine getting hit. I mean, quite literally, that could kill somebody.
9: Sure it could.
8: A throw from the mound into the bullpen or the dugout.
9: Yes, you could severely injure somebody.
8: Yeah, banned for
9: all
8: life.
9: Over a youth game. Youth.
8: Yeah.
9: That is a look at Fox Country Sports the way I read it.
8: It's a horrible story.
10: We are looking at a chance for severe weather today. Parts of Region 8 are in a level 2 out of 5. That's a low threat for severe weather. And that's going to be for the evening hour. So as early as around 3 or 4 o'clock, we could begin to see severe storms moving into some of our northeastern counties. And those will continue to dip their way to the south through the course of the evening, capable of producing gusty wind and large hail. So that's something we're going to be watching. Before the storms get here, very hot and humid, seeing highs in the upper 80s today and waking up tomorrow morning in the upper 60s. This is KA Storm Team meteorologist Christina Valentine on 104.9 The Fox.
8: Thanks, Christina girl. We've got partly cloudy and it is 75 right now at The Fox. Hey, Fox! We've got our playlist packed full of great summertime tunes so you can operate properly on your Monday morning, whether you're out of town or you're hard at work today.
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1: That's right.
0: I am not Trey Stafford.
1: No.
0: I never have been and couldn't dream of that possibility. Trey is out today. He'll be back tomorrow and Wednesday, and then he's leaving again with another in a series of trips. Trey will work 4 days in the next 90 days. He's going to...
1: Are you kidding?
0: No, I'm kidding. I'm just doing some.
1: I was going to say, what, has he got a new job as a flight attendant?
0: The June calendar in the Fox.
1: Hey, don't be talking, man. You got look at there.
0: I'm going to be gone.
1: You got a big trip.
0: I'm going to be gone. Oh. Christy's going to be gone.
1: Christy's gone. You're gone. Ellie's gone. Everybody's gone. I'll be here.
0: Where are you going?
1: I went ahead and I took a few days off last month.
0: Yes, you did.
1: Maybe later on in the month I might take a couple, but we'll see.
0: I don't know
1: if I'm going to be able to do it or not. Well, I like being here.
0: I'm going to need to take some more time off.
1: I want to make sure you guys are, taken care of.
0: Firing on all cylinders. KH Storm Team forecast. We're starting off partly cloudy. Chance we'll get some rain this morning, maybe this afternoon. Scattered showers. Not supposed to be severe. I mean, could be a little gusty, could be a little windy, could be some hail. We'll keep an eye on things and keep you posted. Mid to upper 80s is where we'll be. 89, that could be 90 by the time it's all said and done. It is 75 right now at 104.9 The Fox.

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1: Thank you. Thank you so much. 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
1: 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This was a really interesting weekend for several reasons. Some records and some things that happened this weekend that hadn't happened in a long time. So first of all, you know, when we were talking about, we were making a conversation about the movies coming out on Friday, there was a movie called Backrooms.
2: Yeah, where, I don't remember it.
1: But okay, well, I appreciate you listening to what it is that I've got to say to you when we're on the air together. That is another issue entirely. But there's a furniture store owner that is in his store and he finds a secret door.
2: Okay.
1: And he goes in and then he never comes back.
2: Really?
1: And his therapist goes to find him. His therapist. It's a horror film. It's called, okay. It's called Backrooms. It opened to $81 million this weekend.
2: I would like to know the age group. Young people love scary stuff.
1: Young people, yes. It's not an older audience. The movie was directed by a 20-year-old guy.
2: Oh, really?
1: He's a YouTuber. He's got his name built for himself already on YouTube. The movie cost $10 million to make.
2: Oh, wow.
1: Directed by a 20-year-old guy, made $81 million, number one at the box office. And that is interesting in and of itself. We've also talked about the movie Obsession. Remember this time last week, the story of this supernatural toy, and it's also a horror film.
2: Yeah.
1: It opened up in its first weekend, and it was big. And then in its second weekend, it went up.
2: Really?
1: Which is not normally what happens. Normally, it opens and goes down. This movie, it opened in its second weekend. It goes up. Do you know what it did in its third weekend?
2: What?
1: It went up.
2: Really?
1: Again. That doesn't normally happen. First weekend was $17 million. Second weekend, $24 million. This weekend, Obsession did $26 million. That is the first time a movie has grown in its first three weekends since E.T. in 1982.
2: Wow, I remember that.
1: Well, I mean, but you know, you remember how E.T. hit?
2: Yeah.
1: And then everybody was like, oh my gosh, you got to go see this movie.
2: Oh, and that's how it got.
1: About the extraterrestrial.
2: Yeah, that was a big movie.
1: It was a big
2: movie.
1: That was huge. It grew. It had one weekend, then got better. And so this movie Obsession, which is made by a YouTuber.
2: Yeah.
1: Is all of a sudden huge. Mandalorian and Grogu.
2: Oh, yeah.
1: Have you seen that yet?
2: No, I'm not. I can't pronounce it.
1: Nobody likes it. It dropped almost 70% from last weekend to this weekend. That's not a good thing.
2: Yeah.
1: It's down to $25 million. And last but not least, I was worried about what? What were you going to say?
2: No, I was hoping you would save me just enough time to say, you know what I really... have you seen the Dutton Ranch yet?
1: No, I'm not.
2: It's great.
1: I don't have Hulu.
2: Paramount.
1: Paramount Plus.
2: I was going to say, I was pleasantly surprised how well it is, how good it is.
1: Okay.
2: And maybe you like it, maybe you don't, but I like it.
1: That's Ed Harris and Annette Bening.
2: Yes, she's in it.
1: And then
2: you got Rip and Beth.
1: Yeah. Okay. And some interesting characters.
2: Yeah.
1: I would like to see it. The only thing I was going to say was Nate Bargatze. I was a little worried about him not doing...
2: How's that?
1: $7 million.
2: Didn't do well.
1: He was in fifth place.
2: Okay.
1: He could have done better. I still think he's funny. That's it for today's episode. Have a glorious Monday. My name is Brett, but if you don't mind, I'd rather be referred to as
2: Mr. Entertainment.
1: You like that pregnant pause there?
2: Oh, yeah.
3: Send Trey and Jim an email message. 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
2: Can Brett Frigo and some show?
0: Yeah, man.
2: I don't know. You know what's happening outside right now?
1: It's... She's painting. She's up there.
2: She's got like, looks like Oculus glasses on. I guess that's how she...
0: She's good.
2: Oh my gosh, it's been really cool.
0: I want to walk out there and look.
1: The paint from spraying. Okay, so we should set the scene. We are in 314 Union, downtown Jonesboro.
0: Max Meyer's building.
1: The Max Meyer building. And it has been here for 400 years. And we had logos like for the radio station out on the southern facing portion of the building. There's a logo for the Fox and the Mix and the Eagle and
2: Easy
1: and Hot. Outlaw. 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
0: Are we going to do it the same? I didn't know if we were going to add.
2: No, we thought we'd just change all the logos and make.
0: No, what I mean, but I didn't know if we were going to add Jonesboro right now.
1: Do
2: we have a spot for that?
0: No.
2: Okay.
0: But we could drop the Fox.
1: We could kick one of the radio stations to the curb.
0: One of the radio stations to the curb.
2: No, that's a hard pass for me.
1: And so we've hired, so on Friday of last week, we had the crew from Matio's come, and they just did all, everything was white.
0: Yeah.
1: And so now Katie arrives, and she's up on the lift as we speak, and she is doing all of the logos.
0: Yeah.
1: How long is this supposed to take her?
0: Oh, well, not too long. Well, we don't know.
2: That's a lot.
0: When you drive by, maybe you were able to see it. You probably couldn't unless you were looking over all the barriers downtown.
1: No, those have been gone.
2: She's like sketching it out right now. So there's no paint up there yet for her part.
0: Sketching it.
1: Doing it like with a pencil.
2: It kind of looks like that.
1: Okay.
0: She knows what she's doing.
2: That's so exciting.
1: Tyler sent us a picture earlier this morning of her working, and he was obviously on the lift with her.
2: Showing her how to use it?
1: Don't know. But I'm concerned that Tyler's going to sit up there and just talk to her a lot while she's working.
2: I don't think so. He wasn't up there a little while ago.
1: I feel like he needs...
2: But I do want to ride up in that thing, though.
1: Do you?
2: Sunbelt. I'm going to call Cody at Sunbelt and give me a tutorial so that I don't like hurt myself or over.
1: Maybe just ask Tyler how to do it.
2: Yeah, man.
1: That's a good idea. We've got your K-8 Storm Team forecast, which is... what do you think, Christy? I'm saying I'm not really worried about severe weather today.
2: You know what? I don't really care because it's the week leading up to vacation. I don't really care.
1: This time next week, Christy's not even going to be thinking about us.
2: But I tell you, you notice that my hair is in a very tight ponytail. It's because this weather, you can't do your hair. It's pointless.
1: I've had the same experience.
2: And I've been wanting to just wear a ball cap every single day, and it's not really appropriate for me in my position. Next week, I'll be wearing a ball cap every day.
1: What does Jeff think about you in a ball cap? Is he all right with
2: it? He likes it.
1: Oh.
0: Wouldn't you go to Colorado, you guys?
2: December.
0: Last December. Okay.
2: Yeah. I heard you making a comment about that. I'm always on vacation.
1: Wow.
0: Yeah.
2: Twice a year.
1: Wow.
2: Same or less than you.
1: Wow.
2: And you're giving me grief about going, hey, if you work and
0: I've been
2: here 29 years. I get the same vacation time as you.
0: I kind of figure all those UAMS visits are vacation too.
2: Oh, yeah. Let's go down and get a PET scan and a bone marrow biopsy. Wow. Those are great.
1: Wow.
2: Thanks, Jim.
0: I knew that. The reason why I said that, because I knew they'd get riled up.
2: I knew it'd get riled up. That and the 5-hour infusions I do monthly, they are personal time that I just love. I'm getting a massage on Annie Petty while they're shoving chemicals in me for 5 hours.
0: I knew they'd get around.
2: Pardon me while I punch Jim Frigo smack in the mouth.
1: Go right ahead. It's 8:28 at the
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1: Hey,
0: taking the high road. Something that rarely happens on the Stafford and Friego morning program. It's 8:38. I'm Brett in for Trey. That's Jim. 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I've been in that situation. You can contact Roof Raiders. 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
1: Yeah.
0: 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Roof Raiders, always on call, always on top, always. Chance of rain in the forecast today. Could happen this morning. Maybe again later on in the afternoon. High today is going to be kind of sticky. 89 for a high. I'm saying we could go and hit 90 and it wouldn't be real hard. I was going to say couldn't even break a sweat, but then I don't like the irony of that joke. Right now it's 75 at 104.9 The Fox.
1: And it's the first day of June. Unbelievable. You know, the first day of June, maybe you got to get your tags. You know, it's a new month. Maybe you got to pay the electric bill. Maybe you got to pay the mortgage. But we're all shocked that it's June already.
0: It's June. It's amazing.
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1: Hard to believe it's June already.
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10: Celebrating America's 250th birthday, the American Revolutionary War began on April 19, 1775, with the battles of Concord and Lexington as the 13 colonies sought to separate themselves from Britain. 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But the war didn't end until both countries signed the Treaty of Paris in 1783.
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0: truth when it rains, it pours on 104.9 The Fox. It is 8:49 on the Stafford and Frigo morning program, the Monday morning edition. Trey's out today. Trey will be back tomorrow.
1: Yes, he will be.
0: Frigo will be here. I will be here, but I will be operating in a limited capacity as Mr. Entertainment. Your KA Storm Team forecast for today. Kind of hot and sticky already. Like 89, maybe 90 for a high. Scattered showers and thunderstorms possible mid-morning today in some parts of Fox Country. And then there's more of that opportunity this afternoon. Right now, it's kind of sticky. 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And it is time now.
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1: YouTuber is in hot water after a stunt where he tried to eat a 10-piece chicken nugget while on a huge roller coaster. He ate 7 of the 10, but looked like he struggled not to choke on the first hill. He also has had dipping sauce.
0: Why would you do this?
1: Well, he's a YouTuber. He ended up getting banned from Six Flags. Not one, all the Six Flags.
3: It was definitely really hard. So I see why Cedar Point reacted the way they did, because I can see why there's safety measures and everything like that. It was hard. I had to try not to choke almost the entire ride. I had no idea Cedar Point even seen the video until I got a message saying I've been banned for life from Cedar Point, which really hurts because I've been going there since I was a little kid. I'm a season pass holder. I'm definitely sad about how it ended up, but I understand why they went the way they did. They don't want a bunch of other people trying to pull off challenges like I do.
0: Hey, dude, we are the sum total of all of our choices.
1: Yeah.
0: I'm really sorry that you're sad, but maybe you won't.
1: Well,
0: you don't need to eat a snack.
1: Yeah, a lot of these young YouTubers are trying to get all the likes, all whatever they try to do. I guess it makes them rich. I have no idea.
0: They can't go to Six Flags
1: anymore. Or they can be famous, but, you know, they're going to start banning people for this. You know, there's a lot of people injured. And it's not only that. Some other, like there was this couch surfing that they've been YouTubing, and one kid was critically injured doing that.
0: Mm-hmm.
1: It's not good.
0: Yeah, I would agree.
1: And here is, well, they're at the ball field, okay, a baseball game, City Field, trying out the chili egg roll. One of the announcers, one of the red, Cincinnati Red announcers, I don't know if it went over well.
4: There is a Skyline Chili egg roll in the house. How is it?
5: Well, since you guys have absolutely no guts whatsoever, and since I'm a team player, I'm going to try it out.
4: That's not the world's most ringing endorsement.
5: I love Skyline. Can I just say that for the record? This is the lowest point of my career. And I've had some low ones.
4: Ooh. So his review was and oof. And then he called it the lowest point of his career.
1: What do you think? Maybe it wasn't real tasty.
0: No.
1: But there's a lot of different, you know, food to try at ballparks now. Some of them yay, some of them nay.
0: Seems like they'd go out of their way to come up with weird combinations.
1: Yeah, and over the weekend, Spirit Airlines made the news again.
6: 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Okay. That's right, America's Next Top Terrible Airline. 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

0: the situation with Luke Combs on 104.9 The Fox into the 9 o'clock hour. And I'm Brett in for Trey. That's Frigo. Your KH Storm Team forecast starting off kind of partly cloudy. Kind of sticky already. Have you noticed that? High this afternoon.
1: Yes, humidity.
0: It's with us now. High today, mid to late 80s. Could push into 90s, I'm just saying. Chance of some scattered showers and thunderstorms. Maybe middle of the morning, and then again, maybe middle of the afternoon. Right now, it's 75 at 104.9 The Fox.
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3: I can't believe it. It's the first day of June.
0: Stop it.
3: Here's Fox Country's Carletta.
0: Carletta, did you know
4: it was... Good morning.
0: Did you know it was June?
3: You know it was June?
4: I did, but I don't want to believe it because that's just wild.
0: We played a bit from a bunch of newscasters all over the weekend, and they were all saying the same thing. They couldn't believe it was June. They just couldn't believe it.
4: My birthday month is officially over.
0: My birthday was over the weekend. What's your birthday?
4: The 27th.
0: Oh, mine was the 30th. So a belated happy birthday wish.
4: Yes, to you as well.
0: Yes. All right. We'll stop slapping each other on the back and we'll get to your news this morning. What you got?
4: All right. So over the weekend, Morgan Wallen seemingly had a technical issue that caused him to flip his piano on stage while he was in Denver.
0: Yeah.
3: There we go.
0: Yeah.
4: So apparently he was performing, you know, at Empower Field at Mile High in Denver on Friday night, and he was in the middle of doing Sand in My Boots, which he plays on the piano and sings, and I guess Rolling Stone reported that he couldn't hear the piano in his feed, and so he felt like he was off because he couldn't hear what was going on.
0: Ah.
4: So he just got up, he finished the song a cappella, which honestly was beautiful, and he kind of showed off his vocal skills, which we don't hear a ton from him, to be completely truthful.
0: Right.
4: And then after he was done singing the song, he walked back and flipped the piano over.
0: You see, Frigo mentioned something about that a little bit ago, and I don't like that. I get it that you can't hear yourself, and that's incredibly frustrating, but flipping over a keyboard, come on!
4: I know. Well, and it's not even a keyboard. Like, his is like a whole little baby piano. It's not even like a keyboard, like where Billy Joel flipped a keyboard back in the day.
0: This is like a whole piano. Yeah, not cool.
1: You get another one.
0: That's a little much.
4: You know what? The internet is divided as you are. Half of them are saying the same thing. The other half is like, if I was that frustrated and I was trying to perform for 60,000 people, I might end up flipping the piano too. I think that it can go either way. But the thing I wanted to maybe highlight is that he honestly did a really incredible job singing it a cappella. He should do stuff like that more often.
3: See, Trey had that problem with Rod Stewart. He went to see Rod Stewart and he had a sound issue. He went over there and just chewed out his sound guy, and Trey never liked him after that, Rod Stewart.
4: I don't like that either. We are a little old to be throwing temper tantrums, but
0: yes,
4: you know,
0: yes,
4: it is what it is.
0: That's what I think. I agree.
4: Over the weekend, Jelly Roll posted on social media about how his daughter is breaking generational curses. It was his daughter Bailey Ann's 18th birthday, and she's also graduating high school this year. He posted a very sweet story about him and her together whenever they were younger, and how he knew that because of the imagination that she had, that she was going to be fixing the biggest impact on his life and being the biggest part of his journey ever. And he said, "Today you accomplished something very few people in our family has ever accomplished, including myself. You're not only a high school graduate, but you're soon going to be a college student."
0: Yeah. Well, that's great. Are they together? I mean, do they have a good relationship? He's not estranged from her, is he?
4: No, they seem to have a great relationship. She's lived with him for most of her life, from my understanding.
0: Okay.
4: And he talked about how he can't wait until he's posting with her graduating college, until he's posting pictures from her wedding. And he said, "I just can't wait to see the woman you end up becoming."
0: That's awesome. That's awesome. That's exciting.
4: And then Riley Green is talking about how he wants to look forward into his next acting role. And we talked about this last week.
0: Yeah.
4: But I wanted to bring it up because now he's naming things that he wants to do.
0: Oh.
4: And he is talking about remaking one of my favorite movies of all time.
0: What?
4: He wants to remake Varsity Blues.
0: Really?
3: Your favorite movie of all time.
4: Well, it's not like my absolute favorite, but it's in my top 10. I love that movie so much.
0: That was
4: it
0: James.
4: Holds such a special place for me.
0: That was James Vanderbeek, wasn't it?
4: It was. He played Jonathan Moxon. It also had Paul Walker in it. It was just such an incredible movie. But he actually says, Riley Green actually says, that he would have to be Jonathan Moxon if he got to remake Varsity Blues. Those are very big shoes to fill.
0: Isn't he a little old to play that role?
4: You would think, because that guy's in high school.
3: Yeah. he's wanting to get in the movies, so when he's wanting TV, he wanting to do stuff.
0: When you said it was in your top 10, Frigo gave me a look like, I don't know that I've ever seen Varsity Blues.
3: I don't think I've seen it. I've seen it, but I haven't, I'd never clicked on
0: it. It's one of Carletta's favorites, and you haven't even watched
3: it. Well, I'll watch it.
0: Frigo will watch it.
4: Give it a shot, and I also need you to remember that it was released in 1999. So if you're watching it with a 2026 lens, you may be like, I'm sorry, what just happened?
0: Yeah, it's going to be real
4: keep that in mind.
0: Going to be real slow. Is that what you're saying? Going to be real slow?
4: No, it's not going to be slow. I'm just talking about, like, the cultural shift.
0: Oh, yeah. I got you.
3: I don't know. I watched a part of Get Carter last night with Michael Caine, and that was 71 or 72 or something.
0: Where he goes breaking out the old stuff. Yeah.
4: We'll have to see if any of Riley's big screen ambitions come to fruition. But for right now, I don't know that one is going to be one that he can pull off.
0: No,
4: given that
0: not
4: Riley
0: right.
4: Is like
0: no,
4: 36.
0: Probably not. You're right.
4: Yeah. All right, guys. Well, that's all I've got for you this morning from Nashville. I'm Carletta. Hey, Fox.
0: Hey, Fox.
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1: Morgan and Morgan.
0: Right. I just, every time I hear that new song, I think of the attorney from Memphis.
1: Yeah.
0: John Morgan. Morgan and Morgan.
1: Have you pulled down from a semi today?
0: Hopefully not.
1: Yeah.
0: Your K8 Storm Team forecast. Maybe some scattered showers today. Today looks like the best chance at that kind of a thing happening. We're doing 89 for a high. Might see some rain this morning, middle of the morning. Might see some rain this afternoon toward the evening. Could be a little gusty. Could be a little windy. Might see some hail. All these things are on the table. We'll keep an eye on things and we'll keep you posted. Monday mornings, usually we make contact with our winner for the at work perk.
1: Let's make the call.
0: Okay.
2: Central Toyota Services, Rayanne, how may I help you?
1: Rayanne, how you doing? This is Jim Frigo with Stafford and Frigo and Brett Hall. You called the at work perk, didn't you?
0: We've got this thing that we do called the at work perk, where we bring food for up to 10 of your favorite coworkers.
2: Yeah.
0: And it's from Ron's Catfish.
1: And I believe you registered.
0: You registered at some point. It could have been years ago. But the point is
2: I do remember registering.
0: Do you now? Okay, good. Yeah.
1: Well, we want to bring you lunch Thursday if that's possible, can we?
0: Do you
2: That would be perfect.
0: Do you have 9 coworkers that you like enough to give them some of your free food?
2: Oh, I do.
0: A lot of times there's some at work drama and it's just not fun and people don't like people.
1: A couple questions we need to ask is, number one, what time do you have lunch on Thursday?
2: We do it about 11:30. Right,
0: so we'll show up with Ron's at 11 or 11:30. That'll be awesome.
1: How about 11:30?
2: Sounds perfect.
1: Okay.
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0: 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We're going to go ahead and scoot to the side and let Christy Matthews come in and rearrange the studio and take over the radio station. That's going to happen next. But first,
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4: Why don't spies fart in bed?
0: Ooh. Kind of gross. I can't imagine why.
4: Why don't spies fart in bed?
0: Why don't spies fart in bed? I don't know.
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0: No. That's bedroom humor.
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9 to Fox. So Morgan Wallen threw something over the weekend. It wasn't a chair. It was bigger. I'll tell you what it was. Coming up on the Music Room Minute at 10:20. Here's Kane Brown and a woman.

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2: Well, it was a wild weekend in country music. Morgan Wallen didn't throw a chair off a rooftop again, but the bad news is he may owe somebody a new piano. During his Denver show, Morgan had a little onstage meltdown when the piano stopped working during Sand in My Boots, and he ended up flipping it over like a dad, kind of having a crash out. My husband does that a lot. I've seen headers, like car headers, go throw it across the driveway when things just don't work out. We always laugh about it, but hey, it happens. It happens. Nobody was hurt. It was on stage, and it was his property. Broncos legend John Elway joined Morgan in the walkout in Denver, and then Ella Langley came out, and they sang I Don't Love You Anymore. So it was not a bad thing, okay? Riley Green is catching some heat online after the wife of country singer Fillmore accused him of borrowing lyrics from a song called Drunk I Am for Riley's new song, Think As You Drunk. So she called Riley out on social media, got blocked, and after listening to both songs, fans are pointing out the shared phrase, but the overall song sounds completely different. And don't call it a comeback. Tim McGraw dropped two brand new songs over the weekend after dealing with some recent health struggles. One is a patriotic anthem called Song for America, and the other is a deeply personal track called Pawn Shop Guitar. For more country news, give us a follow. We're on Facebook, Instagram, TikTok, and X.
3: I'm Jeff Alley on the Cromwell Ag Radio Network. On this Monday morning, corn futures are lower. Soybeans are mixed and the wheat market is higher. Over the weekend, it was said that there was an extension of the truce between the U.S. and Iran, a tentative agreement, but neither side confirmed the measure, and there were plenty of military skirmishes over the weekend to report. So the bottom line is there's no announced agreement, and the Strait of Hormuz is still closed. Corn futures saw rain over the weekend in the Midwest, and the extended forecast includes more water for the Midwest, and as a result, corn's lower this morning. Soybeans a little higher. Wheat futures are up. Bean oil futures this morning continued their run from $1.59 to $1.76 higher. Soy oil's up 60% so far this year. Soybean meal prices are weaker. Rice is lower. Cotton is higher. Live cattle October $1.50 up at $231.92. Feeder cattle October $2.75 higher, $3.4477. Lean hogs October down 42 cents at $84.90. July corn down 4, $4.42¾. The December down 3.5, $4.71¾. July soy down 2, $11.84¾. November up a penny, $11.91¼. I'm Jeff Nally.
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2: Storm team, we've got a 70% chance of showers today. It's going to get hot, 90 for the high. 60% chance tonight, the low 69. Partly cloudy, 81 tomorrow. No mention of rain, though, tomorrow or Wednesday or Thursday or Friday. So that's good. Right now, it's 81 as we kick off an extra long Fox Run for the First National.

94.9 The Fox. It is a Fox Country summer with the Redneck Yacht Club. It's Craig Morgan. Hey, members and guests, get ready to put some south in your mouth. We got a smoking new H70 deal Thursday morning from Southern Barbecue Co.

you're trying to find your way through this first day of June, remember to stay weather aware. We'll remind you of that. Trace, you'll be back tomorrow. And we have a final four-pack, I believe, of tickets to see American Idol's Hannah Harper and Courtney this weekend. Wake up tomorrow morning with Stafford and...

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11: Head to Barragul's, go east on the new 412 bypass and skip city traffic.
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Thursday, a little after 11 o'clock, and I am packing this playlist with great summertime hits. Hey, if you're going to the lake, you're going to the beach, or just hanging out in the backyard, or you're stuck at work, it's a Fox Country summer all summer long.

Arkansas summers just sound better on the Fox, and it is tick season. My poor little grandson, he must be really sweet on the inside because ticks love him. Hey, I've got a new song from Stella Lefty coming up. Stick around.

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0: Stella Lefty and Boston. That is such a catchy melody. I love it. I find myself humming it all of the time. And if you've been on TikTok and Instagram, you're hearing that song being played as the music behind a lot of reels right now. And I'd say, well, that's just such a great opportunity for artists to get their music out, because you hear that little hook and you're like, you want more. So it works. It works. Hey, if you want to go see Jelly Roll on Friday night, Bank Plus Amphitheater down in South Haven, make sure you wake up all week with Stafford and Frigo. They've got still got tickets. There are also still some $30 all-in tickets available for Fox listeners. Just open up the Fox app and hit the events page for the link. We've given Joey Cabot tickets, Josh Parker, Judy Darby, Riley Spear, looks like Terry Shirley. I mean, we just keep making more Fox winners going down to Bank Plus Amphitheater. And as of right now, no rain in the forecast. That's awesome.
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7: K8 Storm Team, we've got a 70% chance of showers. Gonna be hot today, high 90. 60% chance of rain tonight, the low 69. Tomorrow, partly cloudy. No mention of rain tomorrow, Wednesday, Thursday, or Friday. For now, anyway. Right now, it's 83 as we kick off an extra long Fox Run for the First National Bank Foxhole. You'll be in South Haven Friday night. We've got tickets. It's Jelly Roll.

as you're trying to find your way through this first day of June, remember to stay weather aware. We'll remind you of that. Trace, you'll be back tomorrow. And we have a final four-pack, I believe, of tickets to see American Idol's Hannah Harper and Courtney this weekend. Wake up tomorrow morning with Stafford and Frigo on the Fox.

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0: in a hotel room. That's Luke Combs on Jonesboro's Fox Country. Our Fox Country summer continues with another extra long Fox Run. 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
1: Hey, Fox. Hi, it's Christy. It's 12 o'clock, and every day at high noon, I have the honor and privilege of thanking a member of our military by playing our national anthem. Say hey, Fox, as we salute Caden Miller, proudly serving in the Army.

0: doesn't matter. It's 5 o'clock somewhere.
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0: Yeah, I heard that.
2: 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That's what you're going to find all summer long here on Fox Country. It's an extra long Fox Ride of your request with Josh Ross.

0: coming up an extra long Fox Run. Kids are out of school and you're trying to find things to keep them occupied, but also being mindful of your wallet. There are a lot of things to do in Fox Country that are free of charge, including the Forest Elmwood Crowley's Ridge Nature Center, one of the coolest free hidden gems around here. You can explore the aquarium, see wildlife exhibits, learn about Arkansas animals, go on the walking trails. They have free educational events and demonstration when it's also perfect for hot days because a lot of it's indoors as well. So check that out down in South Jonesboro, the Forest Elmwood Crowley's Ridge Nature Center. Check them out online and tell them the Fox sent you.
1: I'm Jeff Daly with a market update on the Cromwell Ag Radio Network. Corn and soybeans are down. Wheat futures are down as well. The market's still evaluating the conflict between the U.S. and Iran. There's been a lot of talk about a potential ceasefire, extension of the ceasefire, an end to the war. And as we do that, then there are continued conflicts, that skirmishes taking place all through the weekend. The market today has seen crude oil pop up, but we haven't seen any carryover reaction at the Board of Trade with all three commodities down. The weather forecast seems favorable for crops in the Midwest, and the market is anticipating a good yield. Bean oil futures, $1.05 to $1.43 higher. Bean meal from $1 to $4.10 lower. Rice is lower. Cotton is higher. October live cattle, $1.92 up at $232.35. Feeder cattle October, $3.90 higher, $345.92. Lean hogs October down $1.02, $84.30. July corn down 6.25, $4.40.5. The December down 5.5 at $4.69.5. July soybeans down 9, $11.77.75. November down 5 cents at $11.85 a bushel. Wheat futures, the nearby July down 2.5 at $6.08 a bushel. I'm Jeff Daly.
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0: From the K8 Storm Team, we've got a chance of showers today and tonight. A high 90 this afternoon, 69 tonight. Tomorrow, partly cloudy. What? No mention of rain? Tomorrow? Wednesday? Thursday? Or Friday? At least not for now, anyway. It's 86 right now as we kick off an extra long Fox Run for the First National.

Ryan is on Fox Country, and we're playing big songs for a big Arkansas summer. Maybe you're at work and it's kind of quiet because everybody's on vacation. Eventually, that will be you. I know. It's hard to wait sometimes. Here's Cody. I've been

you're trying to find your way through this first day of June, remember to stay weather aware. We'll remind you of that. Trace, you'll be back tomorrow. And we have a final four-pack, I believe, of tickets to see American Idol's Hannah Harper and Courtney this weekend. Wake up tomorrow morning with Stafford and Frigo on the final.

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0: Rocky Mountain Low on Jonesboro's Fox Country. All right, I know the kids are out of school. You're trying to find fun things to do that are inexpensive and will fill a little time. Just letting you know, both Jonesboro pools are open. The Jonesboro Pool Center on Nettleton, the Parker Park Community Pool on North Church Street, open from noon until 6. They've got lifeguards on duty there. Adults are $4. Kids 15 and under, $3. Now, you got to have a parent with your kids. 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And you can find all this out at jonesboroar.gov. There's a list and all the locations and all the info. But very affordable family entertainment. Just a few bucks for each kid, and they will love you for it. So if you're in charge of the kiddos this summer, grandmas, grandpas, lollies, pops, chichis, and dudes, whatever your kids call you, you could be the hero. Take them out to the pool.
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Mix. Hi, it's Chris Day, a little past 1 o'clock, packing this playlist with great summertime hits for you to take to the lake, to the beach, to the pool, or just hanging out at work today. It's a Fox Country summer.

Holland is on Fox Country. He was in Denver over the weekend for a couple of nights of shows, and apparently the piano was not working as well as he expected it to be, and at the end of it, he had a little crash out and dumped it.

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Morgan Wallen on 104.9 The Fox. She was a special guest at the show in Denver over the weekend. Came out, looked beautiful. There's a great video of Morgan and Ella, and she all in this green outfit. She looks so pretty. I just love her. Hey, if you've got a beer-drinking

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0: From the K8 Storm Team, we've got a chance of rain today and tonight. High today around 90. 69 tonight, partly cloudy, 81 tomorrow, but no mention of rain. As a matter of fact, no mention of rain tomorrow, Wednesday, Thursday, or Friday for now. It's 87 right now as we kick off an extra long Fox Run from the First National Bank Foxhole. Here comes Jordan Davis.

Rock of Summer lives right here on Fox Country. Got a song that just screams summer for you? Maybe you've got a memory attached, a good one or a bad one. You want to wallow in it a little bit? 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Here's Bailey Zimmer.

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you're trying to find your way through this first day of June, remember to stay weather aware. We'll remind you of that. Trace, you'll be back tomorrow. And we have a final four-pack, I believe, of tickets to see American Idol's Hannah Harper in Courtney this weekend. Wake up tomorrow morning with Stafford and Frigo on the

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0: Rucker Whitmore's Brunette on Jonesboro's Fox Country. You know, Arkansas summers just sound better on the Fox. Thanks for listening. Whether you're in the car or truck, you're listening on the app. You've got us up there on your desktop at work so you can have your own radio, which is so cool. Hey, we've got more tickets for Jelly Roll. He's going to be down in South Haven at Bank Plus Amphitheater. It's about a 90-minute drive from Jonesboro. Not bad. One of those times where you don't have to get a hotel unless you just want to. But Stafford and Frigo have last chance opportunities for you to win those tickets coming up tomorrow morning. And I believe there are still some of those $30 all-in tickets available for Fox listeners. 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

it's 2 o'clock. I'm Brett stepping in. Christy Matthews has done fine, but we needed to bring me in to wrap up the Monday afternoon. We've got a great playlist of some

dreams, having some insomnia on 104.9 The Fox. Whatever you got going on this afternoon, be safe. Have fun. Hopefully you can be productive, if you're trying to be. And could you stay cool, please? A little hot and humid today. Here's Megan Maroney. She's on The Fox.

0: my name is Chris. This is my beer. On 104.9 The Fox, a little bit after 2 o'clock Monday, trying to get back into the swing of things as we roll through a hot and sticky afternoon. Chances some scattered showers. Some of it could be a little heavy. In Fox country, not everybody's going to see rain. You might not. We'll keep an eye on things and keep you posted to let you know what the developments are. Rest of the week, though, we'll get that forecast coming up. Right now, quick check of the markets.
1: Good afternoon. I'm Jeff Alley on the Cromwell Ag Radio Network. It's a lower close today at the Board of Trade. Corn futures 2 to 3 cents down. Soybeans 1 to 6 cents down. In the wheat market, a penny and a fraction to 2 and a fraction lower. The product market had soybean oil futures on the day still stronger. $1.37 to $1.61 higher. Statistic is that soybean oil is up 60% so far this year. Soybean meal prices 40 cents to 330 lower. Rice is lower. Cotton futures are higher. Live cattle trading in the October contracts gained $1.90 a hundred at $232.32. Feeder cattle October $3.27 higher, $3.45.30. Lean hogs October dropped $1.10 at $84.22 a hundred. Iran says the Strait of Hormuz is closed and they're not going to talk directly with the U.S. The question about ceasefire and the question about negotiations with the U.S. remains on hold, and the straits closed. July corn down 2 3/4, 444. December down 2.5, 472.5. July soybeans down 6, 1180.75. November down 1¢/4, 1188.75. Wheat futures, the July contracts off 1¢/3 at 608.75. I'm Jeff Nelly.
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0: Got your K8 Storm Team forecast. Chance of scattered showers and thunderstorms this afternoon. Going to do that upper 80s kind of high, and it's going to feel a little sticky. I hate to say this, but sooner or later, we're going to have to start using the phrase heat index. And I hate it. I hate it. But it's just how it is. Rest of the week doesn't look like there's much in the way of rain chances. Like that 20% chance every day. That's hardly anything. Highs in the mid-80s. Partly cloudy for the most part. All the way through. So we've got a pretty consistent week. Got ourselves another extra long Fox run live from the First National Bank Foxhole. Here we go.

you're trying to find your way through this first day of June, remember to stay weather aware. We'll remind you of that. Trace, you'll be back tomorrow. And we have a final four-pack, I believe, of tickets to see American Idol's Hannah Harper and Courtney this weekend. Wake up tomorrow morning with Stafford and Frigo on the Fox.

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0: That's Graylin James on 104.9 The Fox. Almost to 3 o'clock. I'm Brett, keeping you company. Monday afternoon. I was paying attention to the box office numbers. I was worried that my man Nate Bargatze was going to hit the box office this weekend and not make a big splash. And he didn't. I didn't go see his new movie, The Breadwinner. I'm a little nervous about going to see it. I got burned on Sebastian Maniscalco's movie a couple of years ago that he did with Robert De Niro. It was awful. And I love Sebastian. And I really love Nate. But I don't know about him in this movie. And I haven't talked to anybody that has seen the movie. I haven't seen anybody post about it in social media. I know it did a little over $7 million. And that's it. That's not great. A lot of scary movies came out this weekend, and they were at the top of the box office. Nate, he was down in fifth place. So he had to be disappointed. Still like him, though. Still think he's a hilarious guy. One of my favorite comedians, honestly. More Fox Country coming up right here.
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Life is indeed a highway. Rascal Flatts on 104.9 The Fox, the old Tom Cochran tune. I guess he was a one-hit wonder, wasn't he? Rascal Flatts, they've had more than one hit. Here's Riley Green and one of his hits, Change My Mind, on The Fox.

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0: Glenn on 104.9 The Fox. Over the weekend on Facebook, I saw where a friend of mine said, hey, I need to get my my car worked on and I don't want to be charged an arm and a leg. Who you got? And people were chiming in, you know, how about this guy? 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
0: This seems to be the ever-present possibility of scattered showers in Fox Country. 89, probably 90 plus, maybe with a little bit of a heat index. We're going to have to start talking about that now. Heat index. One of my least favorite two words back to back. And it's really going to be kind of that sort of a week. Every afternoon, partly cloudy, mid to upper 80s, maybe a chance of a scattered shower. It's pretty much going to be that way every day this week, it looks like. It is June in Fox Country. That's just kind of to be expected, I guess. Got ourselves another extra long Fox Run live from the First National Bank Foxhole.

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0: It's Morgan Wallen on 104.9 The Fox. Coming up on 4 o'clock, we were talking about Nate Bargatze's new movie. I haven't seen it. I don't know that I want to go. It's called The Breadwinner. It came out this weekend. It was number 5 at the box office. Didn't do all that great. It's like $7 million. The movie that's really impressing me is this movie called Obsession. I don't really like supernatural horror films, but I will say it's interesting. The first weekend that this movie Obsession came out, it did $17 million. And then the second weekend, last weekend, it did $24 million. It went up. And that didn't usually happen. And then this weekend, you know what it did? It went up again. It opened at 17, and this past weekend, its third weekend in the theaters, it did $26 million. And I had to look. I had to do some research. How often does that happen, where a movie goes up and up? Last time it happened, 1982. It was a little movie about a little guy called E.T. Last time that happened. Well, it was kind of interesting. Little fun fact for you. You've got it on 104.9 The Fox.
1: Celebrating America's 250th birthday. Public libraries, fire departments, the post office, lightning rods that save lives, the Declaration of Independence. They all have one person in common, Benjamin Franklin, one of our nation's most important founders.
2: Ben Franklin, he was the world's most famous scientist in his day. He's not remembered here as that. He's remembered as a founding father.
1: As U.S. ambassador to France, he convinced their powerful monarchy to back a risky rebellion that helped the 13 colonies win the battle against Britain to create the United States. His experiments with a kite proved that lightning was electricity. He helped write the Declaration of Independence and was a leading voice at the Constitutional Convention.
3: People are meeting him and they're going, it's like talking to a 20-year-old. 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
1: 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Happy 250, America, from 104.9.
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0: stuff from Kenny Chesney, his new one, Carry on 104.9 The Fox. A little bit after 4 o'clock, I'm Brett, keeping you company with the morning show. It's Stafford and Frigo. Of course, this morning it was me. I was hanging out with Jim. Trey was out. Trey's back tomorrow, so that means the real and true Stafford and Frigo tomorrow morning have more opportunities for you to win tickets to see Jelly Roll Friday night. This Friday night, Bank Plus Amphitheater in Southaven. They've got more chances for you. And there's still some $30 all-in tickets available for you as a Fox listener. 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
5: Got your K8 Storm Team forecast. Scattered showers possible this afternoon, here and there in Fox Country, as we're trying real hard to hit 90 for a high. I'm just saying, the forecast high is 89. I figure we're just going to go ahead and bump it up a degree or two and just make it 90. I just assume.

And we're going to do that all week, really. Mid to upper 80s and partly cloudy skies all the way through this entire week of weather. Got ourselves another extra long Fox Run live from the First National Bank Foxhole.

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As you're trying to find your way through this first day of June, remember to stay weather aware. We'll remind you of that. Trace, you'll be back tomorrow. And we have a final four-pack, I believe, of tickets to see American Idol's Hannah Harper and Courtney this weekend. Wake up tomorrow morning with Stafford and Frigo on the 5.

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0: That's John Morgan. Morgan and Morgan on 104.9 The Fox. Coming up on the drive at 5. Oh, we're going to get you to the house. Point A to point B. Got a lot of great Fox country for you. When you leave for work or from work and you're heading to the house, your car's been outside waiting on you all day. It's probably going to be hot when you get in. I just noticed that for the first time over the weekend. I'm sure that it's happened already, but for the first time this weekend, my vehicle had been in the same spot for a while, and it was time to get in it and go somewhere. And when I opened up the door, the heat just rolled out, fogged up my glasses. I was just like, gah. Got in the car, couldn't wait for the AC to crank up and start cooling me down. And I was thinking, is this the first time so far this year that this has happened to me? It's the first time I can remember. It was pretty intense. But we've reached that point of the year. I mean, it is June the 1st now. We'll start talking about heat indexes and all that kind of silly stuff. I was trying to find a good word that was appropriate. And that's the one I came up with. Silly stuff. The drive at 5 is on the way. On the Fox.
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1: 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Don't forget, we've got the details on the big winners at bestofnea.com. I was on Facebook over the weekend. A good friend of mine said, I need to get some work done on my vehicle. Who do you like that won't cost me an arm and a leg? 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And a lot of people were saying, you should talk to this guy, and I love this guy. 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
4: Got your K8 Storm Team forecast. Scattered showers possible throughout the evening in Fox Country. You might see something. Then again, you might not. It'll be a partly cloudy week with highs about like it was today. Mid to upper 80s. Might push into the 90s. It could happen. Sooner or later, we're going to have to start talking about the heat index. I don't like it, but it'll be true. We'll have to do it. It is June. Got ourselves another extra long Fox Run live from the First National Bank Foxhole, and here we go.

you're trying to find your way through this first day of June, remember to stay weather aware. We'll remind you of that. Trace, you'll be back tomorrow. And we have a final four-pack, I believe, of tickets to see American Idol's Hannah Harper and Courtney this weekend. Wake up tomorrow morning with Stafford.

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0: It's Coach O on 104.9 The Fox, almost to 6 o'clock, getting close to supper time. 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

We've packed our playlist full of great summertime tunes for you, whatever you got going on a Monday afternoon, evening. Hopefully you had a good day. Maybe it starts to settle down from here on.

Yeah, we do, Morgan. 104.9 The Fox. Saw him in the news this morning. Was talking about him with the Frigo on the morning show. Got a little mad over the weekend. Flipped a piano over because something didn't go right for him on stage.

0: Estella Lefty. She's fun. That's Boston on 104.9 The Fox. Trey's back tomorrow. He's been out for a couple of days. He and Frigo will team up again tomorrow morning, giving you one of your final opportunities to score tickets to see Jelly Roll Friday night, this Friday night, at the Bank Plus Amphitheater in South Haven. 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
0: Yeah, buddy. Your KH Storm Team forecast. Kind of a warm night tonight. We've gotten to that point in the year where, like, the sun goes down and it's still, like, 85 degrees. Yeah, that's tonight. It's going to be one of those nights. And we'll do that maybe all week, really. Partly cloudy week ahead. Highs in the mid to upper 80s. And we'll probably have to start talking about the words heat index sooner rather than later. It is June 1st. It is. It's to be expected, I suppose. Got ourselves another extra long Fox Run live from the First National Bank Fox.

Brown and his band and Jimmy Buffett on 104.9 The Fox. I know it's Buffett. I mean no disrespect. I'm just kidding around. Here's Tucker Wetmore on The Fox.

you're trying to find your way through this first day of June, remember to stay weather aware. We'll remind you of that. Trace, you'll be back tomorrow. And we have a final four-pack, I believe, of tickets to see American Idol's Hannah Harper and Courtney this weekend. Wake up tomorrow morning with Stafford and Frigo on the Fox.

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0: beautiful things. It's Megan Maroney on 104.9 The Fox. Almost to 7 o'clock, almost to Ellie. She's supposed to be here. I haven't seen her yet. I think she's coming in. If not, I'll just stick around. Really? I will? I'll just stick around? Okay, maybe Ellie will show up in a second. She's supposed to be next, right here on The Fox.
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2: 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I'm standing here just on the steps of St. Martin's in the Field.
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